0: sorry, we're closed. I'm Tom Rigotti, Fox News. The board of the Kennedy Center has voted to close the facility amid financial issues and a dispute over putting President Trump's name on the iconic venue. Fox's Mike Emanuel reports.
1: There has been the ongoing legal battle over the name of the Performing Arts Center. For decades, it has been known as the Kennedy Center. The board has been trying to add President Trump's name to the building's facade and nearby outdoor plaza. Federal Judge Christopher Cooper again today blocked the board from adding the president's name, writing, quote, simply put, defendants cannot install memorials for President Trump or anyone or anything else at the Kennedy Center without Congress's blessing. With pending court challenges, it is not clear how long this closure will last.
0: In a Truth Social post today, President Trump, the chairman of the center's board, says if the courts block his name from being added to the building, the reconstruction and renovation of the Kennedy Center will not take place. Lawmakers had plenty of questions for Treasury Secretary Scott Bessent at a House Financial Services Committee hearing about everything from the power of the dollar to the power of AI.
2: Massachusetts Democratic Congressman Stephen Lynch told Treasury Secretary Scott Bessent he's not sure it matters anymore if the good guys or the bad guys build AI.
3: It does matter whether the good guys or the bad guys have this.
4: But Mr. Secretary, here's my point, though. We're having control problems. So if we build something we can't control and the Chinese build something they can't control, the entity itself is what is the danger to us all.
2: Other Democrats questioned the success of the conflict with Iran and expressed concern over the power of the U.S. dollar. Bessent said the administration is focused on growth and that a fiscal consolidation is coming in an effort to get the government's house in order. Jessica Rosenthal, Fox News.
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6: I'm Senior Airman Maria Washler. In Malaysia, the U.S. Navy-led humanitarian and disaster preparedness mission, Pacific Partnership 2026, concluded its fourth mission stop. 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And in the Republic of Korea, U.S. Army soldiers, families, and civilians participate in a 9/11 remembrance ceremony and 5K run on Camp Walker. The ceremony commemorated the 25th anniversary of the September 11th terrorist attacks. This has been your Pacific Pulse. I'm Senior Airman Maria Washler.
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8: University of Texas quarterback Arch Manning issued an apology today for laughing during a press conference when talking about an AI-generated video involving Texas coach Steve Sarkisian and ESPN reporter Holly Rowe. Manning said this in his social media apology, quote, "There is nothing funny about it. It's easy to say I didn't mean it, but I know my words and actions were hurtful to a lot of people. I do not take that lightly, and I'm deeply sorry for that," end quote. Manning also says that he reached out and apologized to Rowe about the incident. She took to social media to say that she had spoken with Manning and accepts his apology and is moving on from the incident. NFL Network reports that the x-rays on the shoulder of Chiefs rookie cornerback Mansoor Delane were negative and he should miss minimal time after suffering that injury in last night's win against the Broncos. Free agent wide receiver Sterling Shepard is signing a deal with the New York Jets. Browns running back Dylan Sampson is headed to injured reserve. He's dealing with a knee injury.
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0: 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Hey, it's me, Ohio. 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

0: So we're discussing ways to cope with stress while you're deployed. And really, what better place to get sage-like wisdom than from your elders? Sir, what would you say to someone who's trying to deal with stress by turning to drugs or alcohol?
1: That dog won't hunt.
0: What about relaxation as a way to manage stress? Maybe reading or exercise?
1: That goose will go pretty far.
0: Yeah, I'm starting to think you're making these up. Was that a yes?
1: Does a bear sh...
0: Okay, well, we gotta go. 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
2: It's the dedication hour. John at Aviano writes, Gina, I'm so sorry for overloading your electrical sockets and running extension cords behind your furniture. 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Here's Gina's reply.
3: No way. You almost set my house on fire. I have moved on and my new man is electrically responsible.
2: Sorry, John. Guess you should talk to your local fire department for some safety tips before you try to kindle another romance.
4: Federal newscast. The Defense Department says it has reinstated more than 500 service members discharged for refusing the COVID vaccine and delivered over $21 million in back pay. Anthony Tata, the Undersecretary of Defense for Personnel and Readiness, said the department will continue to reach back out to every veteran whose career was cut short. Republican Senator Deb Fischer said there is a lot of work that has to be done to build broad support in Congress for the Trump administration's ambitious Golden Dome missile defense system.
5: Fischer said lawmakers still do not have any meaningful information about the system. Her comments come after a group of lawmakers sent a letter to Defense Secretary Pete Hegseth in June, saying that DOD needs to share its plans for the system before the department spends one more taxpayer dollar on the Golden Dome initiative. Anastasia Obis, Federal News Network.
4: Find these stories and more at federalnewsnetwork.com. I'm Eric White.
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4: I'm Colonel Nick Haig, Space Force Guardian and NASA astronaut. When I launched to the International Space Station on a NASA mission as part of the astronaut program, I was away from home for 171 days. But even on orbit, connection matters. Thanks to the American Forces Network, I stayed in touch with news, sports, and the little things that make the station feel like home. Wherever duty takes us, even into space, staying connected keeps us grounded. Semper Supra.
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0: News. I'm Dave Packer, and alert your employees at the Kennedy Center on the PA system. The center's board voted to immediately close the main building shortly after a judge declared today that the Kennedy Center could not add President Trump's name without an act of Congress. South Carolina Republican Congressman Ralph says that this is all on the president.
1: It was totally his decision. He didn't come to Congress to get our opinions on it at all. So that's up to him. He's taken a lot of heat for that. So he'll have to bear the consequences on that.
0: FBI Director Kash Patel grilled by the House Oversight Committee today about recent hiring policy changes.
2: Kash Patel tried to defend a recent policy change that no longer made bestiality and prostitution disqualifying offenses for some applicants interested in joining the FBI.
3: We did not want to punish victims of bestiality.
2: But the policy change drew criticism from both sides of the aisle. Republican Senator John Kennedy.
3: It automatically disqualified any individual who participated on either side of it. Obviously, we are never going to hire the criminal.
4: The side of what? The bestiality?
3: Yes.
4: So you disqualified the animal?
2: Patel argued that the FBI didn't want to rule out applicants who were forced to engage in conduct that's normally disqualifying. Peter Harlambous, ABC News.
0: A number of artists are dropping out of Ed Sheeran's U.S. concert tour as an act of protest. A divide comes after rapper Macklemore was removed as the opening act because of these remarks.
5: I said free
6: Macklemore
5: Palestine.
6: Then performing a song he wrote about the pro-Palestinian protests on college campuses. After the concerts, the Israeli-American Council circulating a petition saying his message relied on selective imagery and biased messaging. Macklemore alleging Patriots owner Robert Kraft, who owns Gillette Stadium, gave Sheeran an ultimatum, and other stadiums followed.
0: That's ABC's Whit Johnson. 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
7: This day in Army history, September 11th, 1777. The Battle of Brandywine took place in Pennsylvania during the Revolutionary War. While the British Army, under the command of General William Howe, marched towards Philadelphia, General Washington deployed his army along Brandywine Creek to stop them. The British right wing deployed to fix Washington's attention, while the left wing executed a wide flanking maneuver to attack from behind. Once Washington realized the enemy's main effort, he ordered Major General Nathaniel Greene to lead two brigades to defend that position. Although outflanked by a numerically superior force, the American army avoided destruction and retreated in good order. The British, however, continued its advance and occupied Philadelphia, the largest city and seat of the Continental Congress. For more information about the Army's proud history, go to history.army.mil.
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9: The Yankees are just getting underway at Minnesota. Aaron Judge not in the starting lineup. The Yankees are second place in the AL East, 3.5 games behind Tampa Bay. The Rays will be at the Yankees next week for a 4-game series. The regular season ends in under 2 weeks in the major leagues. Right now, the Rays are up 1-0 over the A's in the fifth inning, getting the run on a pass ball. Cleveland hit two homers in the first inning, now lead the White Sox 3-0 in the fourth. Cleveland is a game and a half back at the first place White Sox in the AL Central. Dodgers first baseman Freddie Freeman with the bad knee returned to the lineup tonight. Dodgers do have a 3-0 lead at Cincinnati in the fourth. Teoscar Hernandez, a 2-run homer. Jacob Mizorowski on the mound for the Brewers. They're up 1-0 at Pittsburgh in the bottom of the third. Mizorowski with his first five outs being strikeouts tonight. Phillies at Nationals 2-2 in the bottom of the third. And the Ravens cut kicker Jake Moody from their practice squad.
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8: 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The Uniform Code of Military Justice, protecting the individual and the institution.
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6: 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And in the Republic of Korea, U.S. Army soldiers, families, and civilians participate in a 9/11 remembrance ceremony and 5K run on Camp Walker. 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I'm Senior Airman Maria Washler.
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0: want to go to the chow hall when we finish up?
1: Yeah, sure. But why do you Marines call it a chow hall anyway? Everyone else calls it DFAC.
0: Actually, sailors call it the mess deck. So what?
1: Guess it's like how the different services have different names for an Article 15.
0: Yeah, in the Navy it's called Captain's Mask, and in the Corps we call it Office Hours.
1: But Army and Air Force just call it an Article 15.
0: Yeah, whatever, man. It's all the same thing. Let's go eat.
1: Sounds good.
2: Article 15, part of the Uniform Code of Military Justice.
0: Hey, man, want to go to the chow hall when we finish up?
1: Yeah, sure. But why do you Marines call it a chow hall anyway? Everyone else calls it DFAC.
0: Actually, sailors call it the mess deck. So what?
1: Guess it's like how the different services have different names for an Article 15.
0: Yeah, in the Navy it's called Captain's Mask, and in the Corps we call it Office Hours.
1: But Army and Air Force just call it an Article 15.
0: Yeah, whatever, man. It's all the same thing. Let's go eat.
1: Sounds good.
2: Article 15, part of the Uniform Code of Military Justice.
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4: I'm Colonel Nick Haig, Space Force Guardian and NASA astronaut. 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Wherever duty takes us, even into space, staying connected keeps us grounded. 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

0: An Iranian proxy is a big problem. I'm Tom Rigotti, Fox News. A Saudi Arabian pipeline responsible for the transport of millions of barrels of oil a day is scheduled to be largely out of service for weeks. Middle Eastern officials are pointing blame at drones from Iranian-backed militias in Iraq. Fox's Steve Harrigan is in Tel Aviv with the latest.
1: That oil pipeline all the way across Saudi Arabia, 750 miles long, it was carrying 4 million barrels of oil every day. Now for weeks, that oil is not going to go to market, and Saudi Arabia is being hit day after day by attacks from Iranian-backed Houthis. They're hitting not just the oil infrastructure, but they're also targeting cities as well. Warnings going out even in the city of Mecca, the holiest site. And real concerns, too, not just about oil infrastructure, but about some of the territory these Houthis have been able to take.
0: This comes as the Houthis have begun taking over territory near the mouth of the Red Sea. The nation's Treasury Secretary is touting the administration's economic agenda, highlighting job growth and easing inflation. This is energy prices soar thanks to the war with Iran. Fox Business Network's Edward Lawrence has the latest from the White House.
2: Treasury Secretary Scott Bessent pushing the Trump administration's policies that created growth in the economy here. Now, the Treasury Secretary testified that census numbers show the poverty rate went down 0.5% to 10.2%, with household income rising 2.6%. Democrats tried to pin inflation, which remains above the Fed's 2% target, on President Trump, citing a conflict with Iran as well as tariffs. Bessent believes that inflation will fall once the operations in Iran ends. Now, the economy under pressure also for the rise of the 10-year Treasury bond. As it rises, the price to borrow money for home mortgages and new cars, well, that goes up.
0: Another struggle on Wall Street today. The Dow lost 328 points. The NASDAQ gave up 205. 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Fox News.
3: This day in Army history, September 11th, 1777. The Battle of Brandywine took place in Pennsylvania during the Revolutionary War, while the British Army, under the command of General William Howe, marched towards Philadelphia. General Washington deployed his army along Brandywine Creek to stop them. The British right wing deployed to fix Washington's attention, while the left wing executed a wide flanking maneuver to attack from behind. Once Washington realized the enemy's main effort, he ordered Major General Nathaniel Greene to lead two brigades to defend that position. Although outflanked by a numerically superior force, the American army avoided destruction and retreated in good order. The British, however, continued its advance and occupied Philadelphia, the largest city and seat of the Continental Congress. For more information about the Army's proud history, go to history.army.mil.
4: From the Fox Sports Studios in Los Angeles, here's Steve DeSager.
5: In Major League Baseball tonight, the Rangers are out to a 2-0 lead against Boston in the bottom of the second. Under 2 weeks left in the regular season, Texas in the AL West standings, just one game back of Houston. The Astros have a record of 75-75. Houston is winning tonight, 1-0 over the Royals. The Yankees get a first-inning home run from Cody Bellinger and lead 3-1 at the Twins in the fourth inning. The Yankees in the AL East, 3.5 games behind Tampa Bay. The Rays are in a 1-1 tie against the A's, bottom of the eighth. The White Sox have taken the lead at Cleveland, 6-5, top of the seventh in the AL Central. The first-place White Sox are a game and a half up on the Guardians. The Dodgers lead 4-0 at Cincinnati in the bottom of the eighth. Jacob Mizorowski and the Brewers lead 5-0 at the Pirates in the top of the seventh inning. The Baltimore Ravens today cut kicker Jake Moody. He had been on their practice squad.
6: The names you know, the

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0: Dave is running late for work. He's multitasking while driving.
1: Well, let's see what the radio says about the traffic this morning.
2: AFN local time is 7:45, and it looks like traffic has stopped on eastbound Route 70.
1: That's not a problem. Set the GTS, get me around the traffic jam, destination, enter, and...
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8: This is your News in One. Reporting for AFN Europe, I'm Airman First Class Alexandra Dale. So that others may live. From water survival to casualty care, competitors at the Europe Best Medic competition faced one challenge after another. U.S. soldiers competed alongside members of the Polish Armed Forces, testing their endurance, medical expertise, and tactical proficiency across multiple locations in Germany. The high-pressure evaluations prepare medics to think, act, and save lives when conditions are most demanding. Executive Officer of Charlie Troop, Regimental Support Squadron, 2nd Cavalry Regiment, U.S. Army 1st Lieutenant Aiden Rothmeyer says the realistic battlefield simulations push soldiers to their limits.
9: Competitions like these are most important for everyone in our Army, not just medics, because there's a level of grit that will be required in actual combat that we really just don't see in garrison environments.
8: That was your News in One. I'm Airman First Class Alexandra Dale.

She'll be alright. No riding shining all midnight. She will save herself this time. And in fact, tonight, she did confirm. The cold never lasts, my darling.

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1: From ABC News, I'm Dave Packer. Ed Sheeran is in the middle of one of the world's top five grossing tours. He's seeing that tour in chaos. All of his supporting acts abruptly quitting in solidarity with the rapper Macklemore, who was dropped for making pro-Palestinian comments.
2: Popular acts including Phineas, Lucas Graham, and Aaron Rowe, as well as the entire traveling band, are all dropping out of this tour. It's now unclear what will happen at Sheeran's next concert this Saturday in Philadelphia.
1: Ed Sheeran says he chooses not to take political sides, including the war in Gaza. The president pushing back against the Supreme Court after a vote of 7-2, it rejected his push to restrict mail-in voting. Among those voting against it, three of his own appointees.
3: The president taking particular aim at the three justices he appointed, Brett Kavanaugh, Neil Gorsuch, and Amy Coney Barrett, saying these are not the people I interviewed to serve on the United States Supreme Court. They are merely a shell of their original selves.
1: ABC's Rachel Scott. Attorney General Todd Blanche appears unlikely to investigate a Russian oligarch with ties to Russian President Putin, who allegedly paid thousands of dollars to bankroll festivities for Donald Trump Jr.'s wedding to Bettina Anderson earlier this year. Blanche today at the White House.
4: The president doesn't know who this person is. I think other members of the family don't know who this person is. The president's son has said that he's a very close friend and that he accepted a gift in the weekend of his wedding. When you say, am I investigating what?
1: Diesel fuel in the U.S. is now averaging $6.23 a gallon, and it's burning trucker budgets. Trucker Louis Pugh represents executive vice president of the Owner-Operator Independent Drivers Association.
5: Trucking and truckers haul so much stuff. These prices are going to have to be passed on with a fuel surcharge or something to that effect to the shipper, to the receiver, which is going to finally end up to the consumer.
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6: This is your News in One. Reporting for AFN Europe, I'm Airman First Class Alexandra Dale. So that others may live. From water survival to casualty care, competitors at the Europe Best Medic competition faced one challenge after another. U.S. soldiers competed alongside members of the Polish Armed Forces, testing their endurance, medical expertise, and tactical proficiency across multiple locations in Germany. The high-pressure evaluations prepare medics to think, act, and save lives when conditions are most demanding. Executive Officer of Charlie Troop, Regimental Support Squadron, 2nd Cavalry Regiment, U.S. Army 1st Lieutenant Aidan Rothmeyer says the realistic battlefield simulations push soldiers to their limits.
7: Competitions like these are most important for everyone in our Army, not just medics, because there's a level of grit that will be required in actual combat that we really just don't see in garrison environments.
6: That was your News in One. I'm Airman First Class Alexandra Dale.
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9: In Major League Baseball tonight, with under 2 weeks left in the regular season, the Guardians got within a half game of the lead in the AL Central after beating the first-place White Sox 7-6 with a two-run double in the bottom of the ninth. Milwaukee won again 5-1 at Pittsburgh. The victory to Jacob Mizorowski with five scoreless innings, seven strikeouts. The Dodgers won 4-0 at Cincinnati. Winning pitcher Yoshinobu Yamamoto with seven strikeouts in seven innings. Washington over Philadelphia 6-3. Despite Kyle Schwarber's 45th homer, the loss to Christopher Sanchez, and the Phils today placed pitcher Jesus Luzardo on the injured list. Tampa Bay a 2-1 winner against the A's. Junior Caminero with a solo homer, bottom of the ninth, his 41st home run of the year that leads the American League. The Braves lead the Cubs 4-3 in the bottom of the seventh. Tigers leading at Toronto 8-0 in the bottom of the eighth. Yankees up 7-1 at Minnesota, top of the seventh.
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0: 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We cheered him in Teen Wolf. And we revered him in Back to the Future. 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
5: Welcome to this week's Reflective Moments of America's Military. 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September 11, 2001, remains an enduring reminder of national resilience, sacrifice, and our unyielding commitment to freedom. And this has been this week's Reflective Moments of America's Military. Stay tuned for more next week.
6: I'm Colonel Nick Hague, Space Force Guardian and NASA astronaut. 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

0: Sharon is on her way to work and receives a text message from her friend.
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1: 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It was awesome.
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1: Attempt questions remain. I'm Sue Guzman, Fox News. FBI Director Kash Patel facing intense questions Tuesday by the Senate Judiciary Committee, which, among other things, focused on the assassination attempt in 2024 against then-Kennedy Donald Trump. Patel grilled over the lack of information about the gunman in the case, as we hear from Fox's Kevin Corr.
2: An anonymous donor paid for Crooks' cremation just days after the shooting. That, according to a trove of new documents provided to the Senate Judiciary Committee Chairman Chuck Grassley as part of his ongoing inquiry into the first Trump assassination attempt. Now, the gunman's father told federal investigators about that anonymous donor, and he seemed to suggest that since he was retired and his wife wasn't working, they couldn't afford to pay for the cremation. But that infuriated some lawmakers who expressed disgust that the FBI released the body for cremation just 10 days after the shooting. What's more, Crooks apparently had no friends as a teenager, according to his father. And also in that interview, he said he had a fascination with guns. And curiously, Crooks apparently used the alias Bob Dole while ordering suspicious packages.
1: Now, President Trump said Tuesday the attempt on his life was a Democrat plot to get him out of the election. Patel facing tough questions from Democrats about his vacations and alleged drinking habits. He tells Fox's Hannity local law enforcement can vouch for him.
3: If you talk to police across the country, don't take the words of the Democrats in the Senate. The relationships of this FBI have never been better because of President Trump, because we show up, we call them, we support them, we engage with them, and we run joint operations.
1: For the third time, the House of Representatives has voted to end the conflict in Iran, approving a war powers resolution aimed at halting President Trump's ability to continue military action without congressional approval. In a helicopter crash in Chatsworth, California tonight, at least three people killed, one injured in the fiery accident, according to the LAFD. 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
4: Federal newscast. The Defense Department says it has reinstated more than 500 service members discharged for refusing the COVID vaccine and delivered over $21 million in back pay. Anthony Tata, the Undersecretary of Defense for Personnel and Readiness, said the department will continue to reach back out to every veteran whose career was cut short. Republican Senator Deb Fischer said there is a lot of work that has to be done to build broad support in Congress for the Trump administration's ambitious Golden Dome missile defense system.
5: Fischer said lawmakers still do not have any meaningful information about the system. Her comments come after a group of lawmakers sent a letter to Defense Secretary Pete Hegseth in June, saying that DoD needs to share its plans for the system before the department spends one more taxpayer dollar on the Golden Dome initiative. Anastasia Obis, Federal News Network.
4: Find these stories and more at federalnewsnetwork.com. I'm Eric White.
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7: In Major League Baseball, under 2 weeks left in the regular season, the Diamondbacks are 2.5 games behind San Diego for the last NL wild card. The Padres are now losing tonight at Colorado. It's Rockies 7-3 in the seventh. Arizona with the lead in the fourth inning at home, 1-0 over the Marlins. In the AL West, Houston had a record of 75-75. Good enough for first place in the division, but just a one-game lead over the Rangers. Houston has won 4-2 over Kansas City. Yordan Alvarez with his 39th home run. In Texas, the Rangers are up 4-2 on the Red Sox in the top of the eighth. Baltimore, in 11 innings, has beaten the Mets 7-5 in New York. Former Met Pete Alonso with the tying solo homer top of the ninth. The Yankees were 8-1 winners at Minnesota behind Max Fried. Washington defeated Philadelphia 6-3, even though Kyle Schwarber hit his 45th homer. Cleveland, with a two-run double, bottom of the ninth, beat the first-place White Sox 7-6.
8: Turn it up! Hit after hit, day

0: What do you think about Grassy Meadow?
1: What about Zombie Brains Red?
0: Oh, look, they have Shimmering Sunset.
1: Ooh, Tilt-A-Whirl Barf Greenorama.
0: There's also Sandy Beach Taupe.
2: A PCS move can seem threatening to children. Getting them involved with your move can help them have a more positive attitude about it. Even things like letting them pick out the paint color for their new room can go a long way.
0: Ooh, what's this one?
1: Oh, yeah, Biohazard Blue.
0: Yeah.
3: Excuse me, is there a problem?
4: Ma'am, I'm Detective Mo Mayday, and this is Detective Bruce Cannon. We're with the Crime Prevention Police. Is this your residence?
3: Yes, is something wrong?
5: We're investigating a potential crime scene. 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
3: What if I am robbed?
4: That's not our job, ma'am. Call the real police.
6: Lock up when you leave home. Fight crime. It's personal.
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8: I'm Colonel Nick Haig, Space Force Guardian and NASA astronaut. 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
3: 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So that others may live. From water survival to casualty care, competitors at the Europe Best Medic competition faced one challenge after another. U.S. soldiers competed alongside members of the Polish Armed Forces, testing their endurance, medical expertise, and tactical proficiency across multiple locations in Germany. The high-pressure evaluations prepare medics to think, act, and save lives when conditions are most demanding. Executive Officer of Charlie Troop, Regimental Support Squadron, 2nd Cavalry Regiment, U.S. Army 1st Lieutenant Aiden Rothmeyer says the realistic battlefield simulations push soldiers to their limits.
4: Competitions like these are most important for everyone in our Army, not just medics, because there's a level of grit that will be required in actual combat that we really just don't see in garrison environments.
3: That was your News in One. I'm Airman First Class Alexandra Dale.
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will fade eventually. So if our time is running out, day after day, we'll make the mundane a masterpiece. Oh my, my, oh my, my love, I take one look at you, you're taking me

0: Hey, what you doing?
1: Just playing and talking to my friends about moving. Again. You know all the great stuff that comes with a PCS move.
0: Aw, oh, come on. It'll be okay. You know, I heard about a band looking for a new bass player whose influences are Geddy Lee and Flea. Sound like anyone you know, or...
1: Wow, really?
0: Yep, that's what I'm saying.
1: Some guys when we're moving are looking for a bass player? That is so cool.
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0: I'm Dave Packer. Ed Sheeran's concert tours in chaos. All supporting acts dropping out in protest. This after rapper Macklemore was removed as the opening act because of his remarks made in support of Palestinians earlier this month.
1: I said free
2: Macklemore
1: Palestine.
2: Then performing a song he wrote about the pro-Palestinian protests on college campuses. After the concerts, the Israeli-American Council circulating a petition saying his message relied on selective imagery and biased messaging. Macklemore alleging Patriots owner Robert Kraft, who owns Gillette Stadium, gave Sheeran an ultimatum, and other stadiums followed.
0: The Kennedy Center shut its doors after a judge reaffirmed an act of Congress is the only way to add President Trump's name to the building. ABC's Jonathan Carl.
3: Trump's board claimed that the Kennedy Center would go bankrupt if Trump can't put his name on the building to boost fundraising. But the judge pointed out that Congress just gave the center $250 million, and the financial problems only came after Trump tried to change the name, causing artists to cancel and ticket sales to plummet.
0: Artificial intelligence creating an unlikely political alliance with Bernie Sanders and Steve Bannon joining forces Tuesday to demand more human control over AI. This was Sanders.
4: If AI surpasses human intelligence, as many scientists believe could happen, this technology will escape human control with potentially catastrophic consequences.
0: Brace yourself this winter if you heat with oil.
5: Families that use oil to heat their homes could see a more than 30% increase in their bills this fall as war with Iran continues to drive up prices. Those using electricity for heat could pay 9% more. Nationwide, gas is now averaging $4.29 a gallon and diesel $6.19. If you're keeping track, that's up 32 cents in just the last week.
0: That's ABC Sound of Attah. 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
8: In late night Major League Baseball at Arizona, Diamondbacks still tied with the Marlins. 1-1 bottom of the seventh. To start the evening, the D-backs were 2.5 games behind San Diego for the last NL wildcard. Under 2 weeks left in the regular season, the Padres have lost. Their 8-game winning streak is over after losing at Colorado 9-3. The Rockies had lost 8 in a row. In the AL West, Houston's now 76-75. Still just one game the lead over the Rangers. Houston beat Kansas City 4-2. Yordan Alvarez with his 39th homer. Texas behind Jacob DeGrom beat Boston 4-2. Atlanta 6-3 win over the Cubs. That clinches the NL Central crown for the Brewers again. Milwaukee earlier won 5-1 at Pittsburgh. Victories for the Dodgers and Washington. Tampa Bay edged the A's 2-1. Junior Caminero solo homer bottom of the ninth. Cleveland with a two-run double bottom of the ninth. Beat the White Sox 7-6.
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0: You know him. You love him. Women want to meet him.
1: 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The man! The legend!
0: Men wish to be him.
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0: DJ Morissimo.
4: 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This is DJ Morissimo, a.k.a. Senior Airman Hayden Morris, and happy Wednesday, everybody. Today, we are going to be talking about today in history, about some random fun facts for Wednesday, and about $100,000 spent in YouTube ads. 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

Welcome back, everybody, for today's Today in History. Today, starting us off in 1857, we had the type invention. The inventor Timothy Adler of New York patented an early mechanical typesetting machine, laying the groundwork for faster print communication. And in 1928, we discovered penicillin. Scottish bacterialist Alexander Fleming accidentally discovered that a mold containing his petri dishes was killing surrounding bacteria. This discovery of penicillin revolutionized medicine and introduced the age of antibiotics. And then in 1989, Janet Jackson's Rhythm National Film, Nation Film, 3 days before her groundbreaking Rhythm Nation 1814 album drop, Janet Jackson debuted a 30-minute musical film of the same name on MTV. Its stunning choreography went on to win her first ever Grammy Award. And then finally, in 1978, we have Monty Python starts filming. The production officially began on location for the timeless controversial comedy classic Monty Python's Life of Brian. And let's stop looking in the past. Let's look a little bit forward towards the future. On October 2nd, from 6 to 8 p.m. at the Crafters Corner, building 441 second floor, we are having a Halloween spackle art. You can create your own viral ghost art, and that is an 18 plus event, BYOB, they say, and it is $25. And deadline to sign up for that is October 1st, which you can do so by calling DSN 452-4033. But as always, guys, don't go anywhere, because up next, we're going to be talking about some random fun facts for Wednesday.

Pikachu. Welcome back, Saber Nation, for today's random fun facts for you. If you guys didn't know, the word lettuce was derived from the Latin term lactuca, which lac means milk in Latin, and that's a reference to the white substance latex that oozes out of its cut stems. And number two, Oman is the only country in the world that starts with the letter O. Qatar is the only country that starts with the letter Q, and Yemen is the only country that starts with the letter Y, and there's no country that starts with X. And at number three, Dr. Pepper was created to taste like the smell inside a drugstore, which is pretty interesting. And finally, we have doing 179 espresso shots would be enough caffeine to kill you, but I'm fairly certain it would probably take care of a lot of people before you ever got to that number of 179 in the first place. But another fun fact for you guys, if you didn't know, we have a club member bowling night every second Monday of every month from 4 to 7 p.m. And that is at the Eiffel Lanes Bowling Center. Club members and their families bowl for free. All you have to do is show your club membership to receive the lane assignment. You will have to pay for shoe rentals, though. But that's going to do it, guys. Don't go anywhere just yet, because coming up next, we're going to be talking about $100,000 spent in YouTube ads.

0: I just learned how to ride stick. Want to go for a ride?
1: Sure, let's see what you've learned.
0: Smooth like butter.
1: Yeah, I don't think that's what it's supposed to sound like. If you want, the Auto Hobby Shop at Building 189 holds a basic automotive course for car care 101 on the last business day of every month. 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
0: 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I stand corrected.
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0: I really enjoy your weather reports. Stop the
1: rain. Here comes the story of the hurricane.
2: It is that time again today, first time today. Here is your Spangdahlem weather report. It looks like currently in Spangdahlem, it is 61 outside, cloudy, have a high of 67 and a low of 54 today. It looks like we might get some rain around the 2 p.m. time frame, but other than that, it looks fine. And it looks like the sun should set around 7:44 p.m. And it looks like the rest of the week, minus Sunday, is also free of rain as well. But as always, make sure you guys are driving safe. And a crucial part of that is not speeding. Just not a good idea. And that's going to do it for your weather. As far as your exchange rate goes, $1.16 USD is going to get you that 1 euro. You can exchange that over at the base exchange. But don't go anywhere just yet, because coming up after the Spangdahlem update and song, we are going to be talking about a kid who uses dad's company credit card to spend $100,000 on YouTube ads.

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I'm Airman Vincent Ponzo. 25 years after the September 11th, 2001 terrorist attacks, U.S. Air Forces in Europe, Air Forces Africa reflect on how the attacks changed its mission and operations. Following the attacks, USAFE installations across Europe increased force protection measures to protect personnel, installations, and resources. In the days that followed, the United States invoked Article 5 of the North Atlantic Treaty, marking the first and only time in NATO's history the article has been invoked. USAFE also began preparing to support U.S. military operations in response to the attacks. As U.S. forces deployed for Operation Enduring Freedom and later Operation Iraqi Freedom, USAFE provided airmen, aircraft, infrastructure, and support from installations across multiple theaters. 25 years later, USAFE AF Africa continues to provide forward-based forces, access, and partnership supporting operations in Europe, Africa, and beyond. That was your AFN Spingdahlem Update. I'm Airman Vincent Ponzo.

Welcome back, everybody. A pretty interesting story surfaced recently. A 9-year-old boy accidentally spent $118,000 in company funds on YouTube ads using his father's corporate credit card. Apparently, the situation came to light when his father was called into his boss's office to explain a massive unauthorized $118,000 charge on his company card. Upon reviewing the statement, the father recognized the name of his son's YouTube channel that all the funds were in that name, apparently. So the father had previously set up a legitimate YouTube ad for a video and allowed Google to save his corporate credit card details on the account, which my whole question about this thing, like, maybe I'm just not understanding it, but it seems to me that he used the company credit card for one purchase on his son's YouTube channel or whatever. Why use the company credit card? I don't understand where that comes into play, you know, specifically there. But apparently his 9-year-old son watched him set it up. And while the child did not understand the real world, value of money, he realized at a simple loop, the more money he pumped into ads was more views on his channel. So he kept on doing that because it just kept on going through. And the kid went a little bit overboard, you know, boosting his videos while his dad remained entirely unaware until the company flagged the expenses. And the father wasn't, you know, terminated immediately. But his employment status is, you know, highly uncertain as of right now. So hopefully all goes well for them. But pretty interesting story. What do you guys think? Don't go anywhere just yet because the show, it continues.

That is going to do it for this hour. I am DJ Morissimo, a.k.a. Senior Airman Hayden Morris. Hope you enjoyed the talk breaks. You are listening to 105.1 AFN Spang Dalam, the Eagle, serving America's best. But as always, don't go anywhere because we've got a very special guest coming up, Birgit, to talk about some upcoming ODR and ITT trips right after Tatiar News.

0: helicopter crash in Los Angeles County. I'm Sue Guzman, Fox News. TV News helicopter has crashed at the scene of a deadly bus crash in Chatsworth, California.
1: Police confirm at least three people were killed. Another was taken to the hospital. Their condition is unknown. The chopper was responding to the scene of a bus crash when it went down, bursting into flames. Several nearby parked cars and shipping containers also caught fire. It's not clear yet how many people were inside the chopper or what news organization it was part of. Officials, though, say one of the people killed was on the ground. The FAA and the NTSB are investigating. The news chopper was covering a deadly bus crash in Chatsworth.
0: Fox's Lauren Green reporting. FBI Director Kash Patel facing intense questioning Tuesday by the Senate Judiciary Committee. Among the things he was talked about, the 2024 assassination attempt against then-candidate Donald Trump. Lawmakers concerned about the lack of information about the gunman Thomas Crooks, as we hear from Fox's Kevin Cork.
2: An anonymous donor paid for Crooks' cremation just days after the shooting. That, according to a trove of new documents provided to the Senate Judiciary Committee Chairman Chuck Grassley as part of his ongoing inquiry into the first Trump assassination attempt. Now, the gunman's father told federal investigators about that anonymous donor, and he seemed to suggest that since he was retired and his wife wasn't working, they couldn't afford to pay for the cremation. But that infuriated some lawmakers who expressed disgust that the FBI released the body for cremation just 10 days after the shooting. What's more, Crooks apparently had no friends as a teenager, according to his father. And also in that interview, he said he had a fascination with guns. And curiously, Crooks apparently used the alias Bob Dole while ordering suspicious packages.
0: President Trump on Truth Social said the attempt on his life was a Democratic plot to prevent him from running for president. 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
3: This is your News in One. Reporting for AFN Europe, I'm Airman First Class Alexandra Dale. So that others may live. From water survival to casualty care, competitors at the Europe Best Medic competition faced one challenge after another. U.S. soldiers competed alongside members of the Polish Armed Forces, testing their endurance, medical expertise, and tactical proficiency across multiple locations in Germany. The high-pressure evaluations prepare medics to think, act, and save lives when conditions are most demanding. Executive Officer of Charlie Troop, Regimental Support Squadron, 2nd Cavalry Regiment, U.S. Army 1st Lieutenant Aidan Rothmeyer says the realistic battlefield simulations push soldiers to their limits.
4: Competitions like these are most important for everyone in our Army, not just medics, because there's a level of grit that will be required in actual combat that we really just don't see in garrison environments.
3: That was your News in One. I'm Airman First Class Alexandra Dale.
5: From the Fox Sports Studios in Los Angeles, here's Steve DeSager.
6: The Tampa Bay Rays beat the A's 2-1. Junior Caminero with a solo homer, bottom of the ninth, his 41st home run of the year. That leads the American League. The Yankees were 8-1 winners at Minnesota. Detroit won its sixth straight game, 10-1 at Toronto. The Blue Jays now two games out for the final AL wild card behind the Guardians, who are closer to being maybe a division champion in the AL Central. Guardians only a half game behind the first place White Sox after beating Chicago 7-6 with a two-run double in the bottom of the ninth. Victories for the Dodgers and Milwaukee. Atlanta beat the Cubs 6-3. That clinched the NL Central title again for the Brewers. Washington down Philadelphia 6-3, despite Kyle Schwarber's 45th home run of the season. Baltimore won in 11 innings at the Mets 7-5. Pete Alonso, ex-Met, with a tying solo homer in the top of the ninth. Houston and Texas each won. The Ravens cut kicker Jake Moody from their practice squad.
5: No matter the pace, no matter the mission,
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0: You know him. You love him. Women want to meet him.
1: The man! The man! The legend!
0: Men wish to be him.
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3: Who is Champ?
1: And his name is
0: DJ Morissimo. Good morning, Saber Nation. You're listening to 105.1 AF in Spingdalem, the Eagle serving America's best. This is a DJ Morissimo, a.k.a. Senior Airman Hayden Morris, and a happy Wednesday, everybody. Today, we are going to be talking about some ITT and ODR trips with a very special guest. But first, if you guys are just on the radio and didn't know, AFN has an app for you called AFN Go for free. So wherever you travel, whenever you travel, you can always tune into your favorite AFN stations, which should be AFN Spingdalem. But if you want to know about some upcoming ITT and ODR trips, stay tuned.

0: Welcome back, Saber Nation. Joined here with a different special guest this morning. We have DJ Crutch, a.k.a. Staff Sergeant Tyler Peart. Welcome back to the Thunderdome. It's been a minute.
1: It's been definitely a hot minute, yes.
0: Well, so glad to have you. So, yeah, unfortunately, Beergate is a little under the weather this morning, but you're here to kind of take your place. So.
1: Just to represent, you know?
0: You know, let's do some justice. What's the first event we got? The Green Hell Hike? What can you tell us about that?
1: Oh, the Green Hell the hike is amazing. I mean, it's just a small, it's about a good 45-minute drive from here, but it's, I mean, what we can say, the Green Hell, it's a circular route that begins near the border town of Bullendorf and winds through the mystical, moss-covered rock forest of the South Eifel. The absolute highlight is navigating the narrow, shaded sandstorm chasms of the Grünhalle Gorge, where towering, water-soaked stone walls block out the sun to create a lush, jungle-like microclimate. Along the way, you will also pass impressive natural monuments like, ooh, man, I'm going to...
0: the pretty
1: shul and yeah, rock tower before completing the loop.
0: There you go. And that's for ODR. For ITT, we have a Roman Explorer trip. What can you start to tell us about that?
1: Ooh, I'm going to say you can escape the everyday and journey back to the age of the emperors and legions. This day trip is part history lesson, part pure relaxation, and all round epic adventure. Start your venture at the Roman Museum Limits. Where history comes alive. Explore archaeological treasures, reconstructed structures, and immersive exhibits that reveal how Roman soldiers lived, worked, and defended the Empire's borders along the Rhine. Then, channel your inner legionary in an archery class. Test your aim and see if you have what it takes to defend the frontier. After a morning of conquest, unwind Roman style at the Ramira Thurman Spa. Soak in warm pools, enjoy the Tritarium and Caldarium
0: and rejuvenate
1: in the tranquil sauna area. This is the same tradition Roman soldiers and civilians enjoyed nearly 2,000 years ago. A perfect blend of wellness, social life, and pure relaxation. I'm going to say, do note though, the sauna follows traditional German custom and is a mixed gender, nude friendly area. Towels are welcome and if preferred. Let's see, we got the Kapot Limits, which the site marks the northern frontier of the upper Germanic Raetian limbs. Once a vital Roman border, it wasn't just a line. It was a hub of movement, trade, and vigilance. The museum and site bring the dynamic history to life with interactive displays and reconstructed structures. That will be September 26th from 8 in the morning to 8 at night. The price is €89 per adult. And we have plenty of open spots ready available for people to come and sign up.
0: All right. Too easy, guys. Don't go anywhere just yet because we've got some more ITT and ODR trips to talk about right after this next song.

0: Welcome back, Saber Nation. Still joined here with DJ Crutch, a.k.a. Staff Sergeant Tyler Peart, and a frequent goer of a lot of these events that we're talking about. So what can you tell us about the next one, the next hike we got going on?
1: I'm going to say not just a frequent goer, but a frequent guide, too.
0: A guide, yes, yes.
1: But I'm going to say for this one, for the Mandersheid to Himmerod Abbey hike, you can join us for a day of challenging hiking as we walk from the Mandersheid Castles to the Himmerod Abbey. The trip begins early in the morning with a shuttle down to Mandersheid. From there, we will check out the upper castle and then begin our hike to the abbey along the Leeser River. After a full day of hiking, we will arrive at the abbey, perhaps in time for a cafe and kuchen. This is a hike for experienced walkers, not for those looking for an easy stroll in the woods. Participants must be in good shape, and we will carry enough water and food to last the day. The total distance will be about 12 miles with several steep hills along the way. This is a trip for ages 14 and up, and it's $20 to sign up, and we have plenty of spots for that as well.
0: And that is on October 3rd. And for our Prague trip, what can you tell us about that?
1: Oh, get ready to experience Prague, the city of 100 spires, where historic landmarks meet vibrant nightlife. From medieval streets and hilltop castles to riverside views and legendary breweries, this trip blends culture, fun, and unforgettable moments. So this trip will be spanned over a course of 4 days. Day one, we will arrive and have, how you say, your first impressions. We will depart in the morning and arrive in Prague by early evening. After checking at our comfortable 4-star hotel, the rest of your evening is yours. Relax or head out to explore the city at your own pace. Day two, we will visit the old town and get some river views. So following breakfast, the highlights of this day will be the Charles Bridge,
0: Wenceslas
1: Square, and Old Town Hall and Astronomical.

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So go ahead and sign up. But don't go anywhere just yet, because we got some more events to talk about coming up pretty shortly.

0: Ladies and gentlemen of the jury, the defense would have you believe that their client was just in the wrong place at the wrong time. But the defendant was found wearing this watch cap. Innocent enough, right? Well, let me tell you, he was found wearing it outside of October 1st to March 31st. The DAFR 36-2903 approved date range for cold weather cover.
1: Oh. I didn't do nothing. You'll never take me alive.
0: Order. Order. I rest my case.
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1: Bro, who are you?
0: I am Sir Reginald the Mildly Itchy, and I proclaim on the 8th of August a grand quest unfoldeth, the medieval festival at Castle Bullion. There be mead, fire breathers, markets, and valorous knights, not just thy digital ones.
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0: Then heed thee to building 441 and sign up, lest I smite thy Wi-Fi.
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1: Here comes the story of the hurricane.
2: It is that time of the hour once again to talk to you fine folks about the weather. It looks like currently in Spingdalen, we're sitting at 60 degrees outside. It is mostly cloudy, have a high of 68 and a low of 54 later today. It looks like it's supposed to be raining around the 9 to 10 a.m. time frame, and then again from 2 to 3. So hopefully that doesn't continue to spread. And it looks like the sun should set around at 7:44 p.m. today. But with all this rain, make sure you guys are driving careful. And as part of that is not speeding. So make sure not to do that. As far as your exchange rate goes, $1.16 USD is going to get you that 1 euro. And you can exchange that over at the base exchange. But guys, don't go anywhere quite yet, because coming up after the Spingdalen update and song, we are going to be talking about some more OTT and ITT and ODR trips.

This is your AFN Spingdahlem update. I'm Airman Vincent Ponzo. 25 years after the September 11th, 2001 terrorist attacks, U.S. Air Forces in Europe, Air Forces Africa reflect on how the attacks changed its mission and operations. Following the attacks, USAFE installations across Europe increased force protection measures to protect personnel, installations, and resources. In the days that followed, the United States invoked Article 5 of the North Atlantic Treaty, marking the first and only time in NATO's history the article has been invoked. USAFE also began preparing to support U.S. military operations in response to the attacks. As U.S. forces deployed for Operation Enduring Freedom and later Operation Iraqi Freedom, USAFE provided airmen, aircraft, infrastructure, and support from installations across multiple theaters. 25 years later, USAFE AF Africa continues to provide forward-based forces, access, and partnership supporting operations in Europe, Africa, and beyond. That was your AFN Spingdahlem update. I'm Airman Vincent Ponzo.

0: Welcome back, Saber Nation. Still joined here with DJ Crutch, aka Staff Sergeant Tyler Peart. Welcome back. And also a frequent guide and participant in a lot of these trips that we have going on. So what can you tell us about this Snow World trip that we got going up?
1: I love this trip. It's a bit, I'm going to say the drive's a bit long, but I would say for this one, whether you're a beginner, it's a great experience whether you're, I guess how you say, have the experience in snowboarding or you have, and skiing, or you're just, you know, well-skilled in it. It's just, it's a great time. I mean, you got different slopes. We have a, how do you say, a guide or someone who actually teaches you that? Yeah.
0: Instructor.
1: Instructor. Thank you. But yeah, it's like, it's a great experience, and like the food, I mean, even the food there and just the overall atmosphere, it's a great time.
0: I'll say snowboarding better than skiing.
1: Yeah, same. I'm going to say, trust me, when I went, I'm still a beginner and I've did a lot of face plants, trust me.
0: Yeah, no, I've been snowboarding a handful of times, mostly in Washington, but when I did go to Snow World here, and it was pretty interesting trying to relearn how to do it, essentially. But yeah, Snow World was a great place to do it. I mean, it's open year-round, indoor.
1: It's indoors, yeah. Yes. So it's like, you know, and you know what? Don't worry about it, especially if you are a beginner and, you know, doing face plants, you know, and falling down all the time, because I'll admit, I did it my fair share of times, so.
0: But yeah, that is on October 24th, and everything included is going to be $139. Mm-hmm. So go ahead and check that out. But our next trip we got going on is some hike and spa trip. What can you tell us about that?
1: Ooh, the hike and spa trips. I'm going to say, another favorite of mine to guide and actually be a part of. So this one is in Bad Bertrich, even though I probably butchered the name a little bit. But yeah, I would say a little bit about it is that we start off early in the morning and we get to Bad Bertrich, and then we go for about roughly a 3 to 4 mile hike. I mean, it's intermediate, but there are some easy spots, but I would still recommend being in relatively good shape for that day. Bring a lot of snacks and food for that portion. But following that is a, I mean, I don't, despite what others may say, it's a great experience at the Vulcan Eiffel Thermospa. I mean, it is one of those textile-free ones. So, but it also has a pool section where, you know, of course, you would have a swimsuit and everything. And, you know, everything's included. It's just, I don't know, it's really breathtaking. I mean, for me, I like the steam room that's there. And just, I don't know, it feels like you're just melting, like you're kind of, all your worries just melt away.
0: 32 degrees Celsius waters.
1: Oh, so, yes.
0: You're trying to get a little technical. Yeah, no, I miss like, you know, hot tubs and stuff. Like, I mean, I went to, you know, my dad had one. It was a nice experience, but yeah, spas are a great way to, you know, kind of recover that. But yeah, that's on October 10th, and that is, they depart at 8:30 and return at 6:45, so a day trip, and it's only €49 per person, so go ahead and check that out. All right, guys, don't go anywhere just yet, because we still got more of the show for you.

For this hour, I am DJ Morissimo, a.k.a. Senior Airman Hayden Morris. Hope you enjoyed the talk breaks. You are listening to 105.1 AFN Spangdahl, the Eagle, serving America's best. But as always, don't go anywhere, because we're talking about some regular show, Lost Tapes, Ben 10, and about the Wolverine game right after Javier Nunez.

0: ABC News. I'm Dave Packer. Ed Sheeran's concert tour is in chaos. All supporting acts dropping out in protest. This after rapper Macklemore was removed as the opening act because of his remarks made in support of Palestinians earlier this month.
1: I said free
2: Macklemore
1: Palestine.
2: Then performing a song he wrote about the pro-Palestinian protests on college campuses. After the concerts, the Israeli-American Council circulating a petition saying his message relied on selective imagery and biased messaging. Macklemore alleging Patriots owner Robert Kraft, who owns Gillette Stadium, gave Sheeran an ultimatum, and other stadiums followed.
0: The Kennedy Center shut its doors after a judge reaffirmed an act of Congress is the only way to add President Trump's name to the building. ABC's Jonathan Carl.
3: Trump's board claimed that the Kennedy Center would go bankrupt if Trump can't put his name on the building to boost fundraising. But the judge pointed out that Congress just gave the center $250 million, and the financial problems only came after Trump tried to change the name, causing artists to cancel and ticket sales to plummet.
0: Artificial intelligence creating an unlikely political alliance, with Bernie Sanders and Steve Bannon joining forces Tuesday to demand more human control over AI. This was Sanders.
4: If AI surpasses human intelligence, as many scientists believe could happen, this technology will escape human control with potentially catastrophic consequences.
0: Brace yourself this winter if you heat with oil.
5: Families that use oil to heat their homes could see a more than 30% increase in their bills this fall as war with Iran continues to drive up prices. Those using electricity for heat could pay 9% more. Nationwide, gas is now averaging $4.29 a gallon and diesel $6.19. If you're keeping track, that's up 32 cents in just the last week.
0: That's ABC Sound of a Tie. 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
7: I'm Senior Airman Maria Washler. 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And in the Republic of Korea, U.S. Army soldiers, families, and civilians participate in a 9/11 remembrance ceremony and 5K run on Camp Walker. The ceremony commemorated the 25th anniversary of the September 11th terrorist attacks. This has been your Pacific Pulse. I'm Senior Airman Maria Washler.
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9: The Tampa Bay Rays beat the A's 2-1. Junior Caminero with a solo homer, bottom of the ninth, 41st home run of the year. That leads the American League. The Yankees were 8-1 winners at Minnesota. Detroit won its sixth straight game, 10-1 at Toronto. The Blue Jays now two games out for the final AL wild card, behind the Guardians, who are closer to being maybe a division champion in the AL Central. Guardians only a half game behind the first place White Sox after beating Chicago 7-6 with a two-run double in the bottom of the ninth. Victories for the Dodgers and Milwaukee. Atlanta beat the Cubs 6-3. That clinched the NL Central title again for the Brewers. Washington downed Philadelphia 6-3, despite Kyle Schwarber's 45th home run of the season. Baltimore won in 11 innings at the Mets 7-5. Pete Alonso, ex-Met, with a tying solo homer in the top of the ninth. Houston and Texas each won. The Ravens cut kicker Jake Moody from their practice squad.
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0: You know him. You love him. Women want to meet him.
1: The man! The man! The legend!
0: Men wish to be him.
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1: And his name is
0: DJ Morissimo.
4: Good morning, Saber Nation. You're listening to 105.1 AF in Spain, Dalam the Eagle, serving America's best. This is DJ Morissimo, a.k.a. Senior Airman Hayden Morris, and happy Wednesday, everybody. Today, we are going to be talking about the Wolverine game that just came out. We're going to talk about the Ben 10 reboot that's coming out, which is pretty exciting, and about how the regular show Lost Tapes is ending. But first, if you guys are just listening on the radio and didn't know, AFN has an app for you called AFN Go for free, so wherever you travel, whenever you travel, you can always tune into your favorite AFN stations, which should be AFN Spain Dalam. But if you want to know more about how the Wolverine game actually plays and is, stay tuned. I'm free.

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1: Welcome back, everybody. I got a little bit of a bone to pick with, I don't know, I guess every streaming service out there. I think HBO used to have like all the Cartoon Network shows and everything, and now it's like impossible to find anywhere to watch Ben 10, like the original series and everything. And I've been, you know, I was like thinking, ah, maybe I'll purchase the series. Maybe I'll just own it and rewatch it there. It is $50 per series. Like, the first Ben 10 show was like 3 or 4 seasons, I think, and it was $50. And like the next Ben 10 show was like 3 seasons, I think, it was $50. They're all $50. There's like 4 series, and they're all $50 each. And I'm like, that's pretty outrageous to me, you know? However, you know, good old DVDs. I looked it up on Amazon just to see what it would be like, the price for DVD. The entire series, all of the series, is like $50-$60 for all of them. And I'm like, man, you know, this is making me want to go back to physical copies of everything, you know. But 'tis the modern age, so I don't know if that'll last. Anyways, after you know, doing that, a little bit of research, for whatever reason, Instagram is, you know, locked my algorithm. It's all, you know, a bunch of Benton stuff, and I found some pretty interesting news out from that. Apparently there is rumors of a new Benton animated project on the way, and I wouldn't say really rumors anymore. They're pretty much confirmed. In September, there's a listing for a brand new Ben 10 animated project that appeared on an official site. But the only catch was it was listed as non-airing pilot, which means that Warner Brothers Animation has approved and produced a test episode to pitch a full series, but not a complete television network pickup has yet been greenlit. So maybe still a little bit of ways from that, but apparently it's supposed to be a more, you know, darker and serious tone than the 26 reboot, which was absolutely Cartoon Network, I don't know what they were doing and how, you know, like every show that they have made past like the early 2000s have been pretty bad, I think, in my opinion. But I'm curious to see if it like follows, you know, the new comic book release that's kind of came out where it's like super dark or not. But I guess we'll see. But speaking about other exciting news, if you guys didn't know, we have the Fall Festival Market coming up this Friday 18th, and that is from 5 to 8 p.m. at the Community Commons Courtyard. It is free entry, and they are encouraging you guys to wear your flannels. There's going to be chili, desserts, pies, and drinks, and cook-off for that as well. So don't want to miss that out. If you've got any more questions about that, you can contact the Community Center at DSN 452-7260. But as always, do not go anywhere, because we are going to be talking about the regular show Lost Tapes right after that. And I would be remiss if I did not tell you guys about this song that DJ Bel Air has specifically requested. So stay tuned.

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1: Welcome back, Saber Nation. Now, I did not realize this. I thought Regular Show Lost Tape Season 1 was done and in the books, but I didn't realize they were doing a little two-parter situation there. They had part one that, I mean, I watched in its entirety and everything, and then they just recently started part two as well. The latest one episode that I can recall from it was of Rigby and Eileen. I'm trying to remember names. Rigby and Eileen, and how they started dating. And the episode started off with a pretty funny joke with Mordecai and CJ, which CJ was a love interest way back when for Mordecai. And they were in the bedroom talking, and then Rigby comes in and was like trying to hang out, but like, you know, he didn't realize that he was kind of third wheeling the situation. And so then he decided, well, kind of, Eileen invited herself out to a kind of a date with Rigby, and they completed said date, and it was cool. It was in, you know, normal Regular Show fashion where things go crazy and whatnot. It felt kind of like the Excellent episode to me a little bit, just because of like, I mean they had the same like sword excellent guy come in, the same thing with you had to choose the right, you know, thing. It was interesting. It was another little food challenge type thing. But yeah, I don't know. It doesn't feel, the show doesn't feel the same as when it originally came out. I know that the original cast and crew is still working on it, and it is good. I'm not saying it's bad, but it feels like, I don't know, there's something missing for me. Just a little bit off, but it's still, I mean, better than pretty much any, like, a lot of the stuff that is coming out nowadays. So, you know, it is what it is. And a little nostalgic. I'll give it that. A little nostalgic. But yeah, you know, the original cast and Spirit have been coming back. So the reviews have been, you know, heavily praised for that. There's classic callbacks and, you know, 70s and 90s pop culture needle drops as well. They remain fully intact. And it is a clever little preface of Pops just watching everything in heaven. So I don't know. Guys, you should probably check it out. Another thing that you should check out is this spooky season trivia night that is happening at the Community Commons Brick House from 6 to 8 p.m. on September 24th. It is free to attend, so if you got any spooky season trivia knowledge, you should go ahead and check that out. But what else you should check out is this fantastic song that has been requested by DJ Bel Air, who is always on the air and is, in fact, right here listening to the song right now with us. So he wants to make sure you guys are listening as well and let you know what you think about the song, which is It Make Me Wonder by Maroon 5.

0: I can't believe the gas on this base is free.
1: What are you talking about?
0: Yeah, dude, you just pump the gas. It doesn't ask for a credit card or anything. Then afterwards, you can just drive off.
1: Yeah, that's not how it works.
0: Well, if you're so smart, how does it work?
1: Well, you have to get your temporary or permanent registration from vehicle registration and then sign up for an Esso gas card at either the BX or Shopette. Then, when you gas up, you go inside and hand the Esso card to the attendant and tell them which pump you were at.
0: Yeah, I'm gonna stick to the free gas.
1: I wouldn't do that.
0: Why?
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4: 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I'm sorry. It's my calling.
5: 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You suck.
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6: I have so much trash I don't know what to do with. 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I'm worried I'm going to put my trash in the dumpster and the next morning Polizei is going to knock on my door, cuffs in hand.
7: Well, you should check out the recycling center at Building 64, where you can drop off your unwanted electronics, plastics, cardboard, and metals. If you have any questions about what to recycle, visit the Spingdalen Recycling Center Facebook page or call DSN 452-7460. They're open Monday to Friday from 8:30 a.m. to 2:30 p.m. I'm about to get a tattoo, but I'm confused about the rules. I don't know where I can and can't get one.
8: Tattoos Brand's body markings will not be on the head, face, tongue, lips, eyes, and scalp. Tattoos Brand's body markings anywhere on the body that are obscene, commonly associated with gangs, extremist, and or supremacist organizations, or that advocate sexual, racial, ethnic, or religious discrimination are prohibited in and out of uniform.
7: Wow, that's a lot to remember.
8: If you ever forget about the rules, refer back to AFI 36-2903, Dress and Appearance.
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0: I really enjoy your weather reports. Here comes the story
1: of the hurricane. It's raining. Welcome back, everybody. It is that time of the hour once again to talk to you guys about the weather. It looks like currently in Spingdahl, we're sitting at 61 degrees outside, mostly cloudy, have a high of 68 and a low of 54 today. It looks like we might be getting some rain around 10 a.m. and again at 2 p.m. and that is going to do it for as much rain as we're going to get today. As far as your sunset, that's at 7:44 p.m. It looks like we're supposed to get some more rain on Friday and Sunday as well. And that's going to do it for your weather. Make sure you guys are driving safe in that rain, as well as not speeding, which is a big deal. As far as your exchange rate goes, $1.16 USD is going to get you that 1 euro. You could exchange that over at, you guessed it, the Base Exchange. Coming up next after the Spingdahl update and the song, though, we are going to be talking about my first impressions of the new Wolverine game.

This is your AFN Spring Dolom Update. I'm Airman Vincent Ponzo. 25 years after the September 11th, 2001 terrorist attacks, U.S. Air Forces in Europe, Air Forces Africa reflect on how the attacks changed its mission and operations. Following the attacks, USAFE installations across Europe increased force protection measures to protect personnel, installations, and resources. In the days that followed, the United States invoked Article 5 of the North Atlantic Treaty, marking the first and only time in NATO's history the article has been invoked. USAFE also began preparing to support U.S. military operations in response to the attacks. As U.S. forces deployed for Operation Enduring Freedom and later Operation Iraqi Freedom, USAFE provided airmen, aircraft, infrastructure, and support from installations across multiple theaters. 25 years later, USAFE AF Africa continues to provide forward-based forces, access, and partnership supporting operations in Europe, Africa, and beyond. That was your AFN Spring Dolom Update. I'm Airman Vincent Ponzo.

0: 7 minutes. 7 minutes is all I can spare to play with you.
1: I'm a god boy.
2: Finish him!
3: Falcon Punch!
0: This is all I can spare to play with you.
1: I'm a god boy.
2: Finish him!
3: Falcon Punch!

love is they tried to make him look like his voice actor. But to me, it's like, that doesn't look like a good Wolverine in my mind, at least. But that's like a very minute complaint from me. I think that, yeah, the people that were reviewing the game that said, oh, it's like way too easy. They treat you like a baby because there's like a scent line that you can follow to show you exactly where to go. That was definitely a setting that they put on to kind of make the game look worse than what it was. Really, that option is only for people who can literally not just find where to go. And that's an option that you have to put on. Like, that's not like an automatic thing. So figure that out. I will say the combat is very repetitive, especially in the beginning. I know that there's like a skill tree that you can get and you can like get more moves and whatnot. But especially in the beginning, it's just spamming square and then, you know, dodging, obviously parrying. It's a similar mechanics to Spider-Man. I feel like Spider-Man, you can do a lot more, especially in the beginning. But I'm sure that, you know, Wolverine can do more throughout the game for sure. But yeah, his health thing is a little interesting. Like, he slowly heals during battle, but like after the battle, like, you know, he heals rapidly and whatnot. I think I do have to put the combat on, like, I have to put the game on a harder difficulty. I usually play games on normal mode, but I think it is a little too easy for me, so I'll probably bump it up. My brother suggested the hardest one and said it was a lot more, you know, fun to play, so we'll see. But I will say the QuickTime events is probably my biggest complaint. That, I mean, it was already, I you know, it's not that I didn't believe them when they said the QuickTime events were pretty much, you know, it didn't matter. It was going to get beaten every time. And so I kind of tested that theory out for myself yesterday. I, you know, dropped the controller for the QuickTime event and, you know, it slowed down at first and then it just stopped until I pressed the button. And then, yeah, there's no way that you can fail the QuickTime events, which I think are dumb because it's the whole point of QuickTime events. You have to be quick about it, you know, but yeah, that's just me. So far, I think the story's interesting. It's okay. I mean, again, I've only played like 30 minutes of it, but so far it's not as bad as what people had said. So I mean, obviously I'm going to give it a little bit more time. So I don't know. What do you guys think? Don't go anywhere. Stay tuned because the show is far from over. Sweet.

That is going to do it for this hour. I am DJ Morissimo, a.k.a. Senior Airman Hayden Morris. Hope you enjoy the talk breaks. You're listening to 105.1 AF in Spain, on the Eagle, serving America's best. But as always, don't go anywhere, because we are going to be talking about some Pokemon card criminals, talk about some mentally maxed out Americans, and about a random person on 8,000 driver's license right after Top of the Hour News.

0: the helicopter crash. I'm Sue Guzman. Fox News TV News helicopter has crashed at the scene of a deadly bus crash in Chatsworth, California.
1: Police confirm at least three people were killed. Another was taken to the hospital. Their condition is unknown. The chopper was responding to the scene of a bus crash when it went down, bursting into flames. Several nearby parked cars and shipping containers also caught fire. It's not clear yet how many people were inside the chopper or what news organization it was part of. Officials, though, say one of the people killed was on the ground. The FAA and the NTSB are investigating. The news chopper was covering a deadly bus crash in Chatsworth.
0: Fox's Lauren Green reporting. The board at the Kennedy Center in Washington, D.C. voting to close the facility amid financial problems and a dispute over putting President Trump's name on the iconic venue. Fox's Mike Emanuel.
2: There has been the ongoing legal battle over the name of the Performing Arts Center. For decades, it has been known as the Kennedy Center. The board has been trying to add President Trump's name to the building's facade and nearby outdoor plaza. Federal Judge Christopher Cooper again today blocked the board from adding the president's name, writing, quote, simply put, defendants cannot install memorials for President Trump or anyone or anything else at the Kennedy Center without Congress's blessing. With pending court challenges, it is not clear how long this closure will last.
0: Republican U.S. Congressman Tom Massey introducing articles of impeachment against the Secretary of War over the conflict in Iran. The Kentucky Republican claiming Pete Hegseth is illegally waging the Iran war by violating the War Powers Act. Meanwhile, for the third time, the House of Representatives has approved a War Powers resolution aiming to halt President Trump's ability to continue military action in Iran. This time, a handful of House Republicans joined in. 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
5: The Tampa Bay Rays beat the A's 2-1. Junior Caminero with a solo homer, bottom of the ninth, his 41st home run of the year that leads the American League. The Yankees were 8-1 winners at Minnesota. Detroit won its sixth straight game, 10-1 at Toronto. The Blue Jays now two games out for the final AL wild card behind the Guardians, who are closer to being maybe a division champion in the AL Central. Guardians only a half game behind the first place White Sox after beating Chicago 7-6 with a two-run double in the bottom of the ninth. Victories for the Dodgers and Milwaukee. Atlanta beat the Cubs 6-3. That clinched the NL Central title again for the Brewers. Washington downed Philadelphia 6-3 despite Kyle Schwarber's 45th home run of the season. Baltimore won in 11 innings at the Mets 7-5. Pete Alonso, ex-Met, with a tying solo homer in the top of the ninth. Houston and Texas each won. The Ravens cut kicker Jake Moody from their practice squad.
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0: know him. You love him. Women want to meet him.
1: 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The man! The legend!
0: Men wish to be him.
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1: And his name is...
0: DJ Morissimo. Good morning, Saber Nation. 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This is DJ Morissimo, a.k.a. Senior Airman Hayden Morse, and happy Wednesday, everybody. Today, we are going to be talking about a Florida man, a Pokemon theft story. We're going to talk about how mentally maxed out Americans can be, and about a random person that was plastered on 8,000 driver's license. But first, if you guys are just listening on the radio and didn't know, AFN has an app for you called AFN Go for free. So wherever you travel, whenever you travel, you can always tune into your favorite AFN stations, which should be AFN Spang Dalem. 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

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I'ma do my stuff. Why you trolling like a... 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
1: Welcome back, everybody. It's been a minute since I've had a Florida Man story to share, but here I am today. Pokemon card thieves. They are out there. They are abundant. I mean, the Pokemon card game has become a source of degenerates nowadays. There's just no escaping it, but this one refers to a 33-year-old Florida man who used he tried to use a rock to break into the store's window, this trading card shop's window, to, you know, get in and steal all the Pokemon cards. Well, not all of them, obviously, but some of them. But he found out very quickly that he could not, accomplish this task. The windows were a little bit too sturdy for him because they were like, they were hurricane windows. And so he had to go back home, get a chainsaw, a battery powered chainsaw, and come back later. And he did this all with a pretty, crappy disguise, I'd say. Went in there, stole $12,000 worth of Pokemon trading cards, and then got out. But upon him leaving, he cut himself on the glass that he had cut. So there was blood. His DNA was left at the scene through his blood. And so he was very easy to find. And then body cam footage just recently came out, and the man does not appear to be the sharpest tool in the shed here. I don't know. It's pretty crappy that everybody, like, people are getting into like fights. There's some serious stuff and happening over these Pokemon cards, and it's a child's like trading game. It's supposed to be, at least, but nowadays it's for scalping and trying to make a big profit off of it. Thank you to Logan Paul for that. No, I'm not sure if he's the main source of it or not, like the cause of it, by spending hundreds of thousands of dollars on Pokemon cards and showing them off. But I think that's when started to pop off. So who knows? Yeah, it's not very cool to steal Pokemon cards. What is cool though, if you guys didn't know, we have the Spring Dalma Fall Bazaar coming up on September 25th through the 27th. That is at Hangar 1 and 2. From Friday, it's going to be from 12 to 7. And on Saturday, it's going to be from 10 a.m. to 7 p.m. And on Sunday, it's going to be from 10 a.m. to 4 p.m. So go ahead and check that out. They got a whole bunch of events and vendors and stuff. And all the event proceeds are going to go back to the community as well. So sounds like a good event. But don't go anywhere yet, because coming up next, we are going to be talking about how mentally maxed out Americans are.
2: Get ready to shake it. I went deaf on it.

Welcome back, Saber Nation. There's a new report that just recently came out that says 54% of Americans say that their mental load is at maximum capacity every week. And yet 70% of people feel like they don't do enough each day due to lack of time. Around 25% of people said there's not enough time to spend talking with loved ones. 20% say they get squeezed out of gym time. And 19% admit that their busy schedules keep them from visiting elderly family members. I mean, maybe that's just an excuse. I don't know. But if this is you can start by cutting stuff that's wasting your time. You can start by planning me time or catch up days to focus on what matters to you, making checklists and delegating some responsibilities. But all of that can be pretty hard. But that's kind of a little bit of a alerting number. 54% of all Americans. Well, I mean, all Americans that took the survey, I suppose. But I mean, it's supposed to represent, the vast majority. So I don't know. Very interesting stuff. What do you guys think? But speaking about all that, if you guys didn't know, it is Suicide Prevention Awareness Month. And luckily for us, our Integrated Resilience Office has planned some activities for us, such as the No One Walks Alone hike, Wingman hike, that's going on Saturday, 19th of September, which is this Saturday, from 9 a.m. to 11:30. It is going to be a Nordic Walking Fitness Park, Spicer. So go ahead and check that out. The meeting point is going to be at Wonder Park Plots, Spicer as well. But there's going to be also a free shuttle from base to the hike for the first 17 signups. And they got a QR code, so you can contact the IRO office for more information about that. But as always, don't go anywhere just yet, because coming up after the weather and the Spang Dom update, we are going to be talking about a random person whose face was plastered on an $8,000 driver's license.

0: You ready for inspection?
1: Yes, sir.
0: Tell me, you think you're funny?
1: Sir?
0: Everyone knows, according to the updated DAFI 36-2903, that mustaches can't extend beyond the corners of the mouth. So you must be playing a practical joke on me. So tell me, do you think you're funny?
1: No, sir.
0: Oh, well, I thought it was kind of funny. Go shave, though. Can't be doing that. Remember, corners of the mouth.
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6: Oh, thou slouthful button masher. 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
7: Bro, who are you?
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8: Man, we gotta find something to do. 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

0: I really enjoy your weather reports. Stop the rain. Here comes
1: the story of the hurricane. It is that time of the hour. Last time for today, here is your Spang and Dahlem weather report. Last time for the day, from me at least. It looks like right now we're sitting at 62 degrees outside. It is cloudy. We have a high of 68 and a low of 54 today. It looks like we should be getting some rain around the 2 p.m. time frame, maybe. But the rest of the day does not appear to be raining. And the sun should set around 7:44 p.m. It looks like we might get some rain on Friday and Sunday as well. So, as always, make sure you are driving safely. And part of that means not speeding. It is school season is back as well, and as well as them checking out for speeders, so just don't do it. Not a good idea. As far as your exchange rate, $1.16 is going to get you that 1 euro. You can exchange that over at the base exchange. But coming up next, after the Spang Dahlem update and a song, we are going to be talking about a clerical error about someone plastering 8,000 photos of some random dude on all these driver licenses.

This is your AFN Spingdahlem Update. I'm Airman Vincent Ponzo. 25 years after the September 11th, 2001 terrorist attacks, U.S. Air Forces in Europe, Air Forces Africa reflect on how the attacks changed its mission and operations. Following the attacks, USAFE installations across Europe increased force protection measures to protect personnel, installations, and resources. In the days that followed, the United States invoked Article 5 of the North Atlantic Treaty, marking the first and only time in NATO's history the article has been invoked. USAFE also began preparing to support U.S. military operations in response to the attacks. As U.S. forces deployed for Operation Enduring Freedom and later Operation Iraqi Freedom, USAFE provided airmen, aircraft, infrastructure, and support from installations across multiple theaters. 25 years later, USAFE AF Africa continues to provide forward-based forces, access, and partnership supporting operations in Europe, Africa, and beyond. That was your AFN Spingdahlem Update. I'm Airman Vincent Ponzo.

0: Welcome back, everybody. Now, nobody likes the DMV. It's just a little bit of a time waster, I'd say. But in Michigan, more than 8,000 people are going to need to go back because recently, all of those who applied for a new driver's license, they got an ID with a photo of a stranger, which also had the wrong birth date, January 12th, 1967, on all of those driver's licenses. And then the mistake for the name, it isn't even their name. On the back of it, it just has like the dummy text where it says last name, first name, and middle. And, before you feel it's too bad for the guy whose name or face got plastered on all the IDs, it was not, I guess he wasn't from Michigan, I suppose. Apparently it's a stock photo. So not an unlucky Michiganer, but, interesting story. I don't know. What do you guys think? Don't go anywhere just yet. The show is far from over.
1: It's been a really, really messed up week.

0: it.
1: That is going to do it for this hour, as well as for me today. I am DJ Morissimo, a.k.a. Senior Airman Hayden Morris. Hope you enjoyed the music you are listening to. 105.1 AFN Spain Donald the Eagle, serving America's best. But as always, make sure you guys are coming by the 1:30 time frame today for our afternoon DJ Pepperjack and his show. And as always, have a great rest of your day. Hey.

0: ABC News. I'm Sherry Preston. Two deadly accidents connected in Los Angeles. The first, a crash involving a bus. Then, soon after, a helicopter slamming into the ground. Details from ABC's Sophie Flay.
1: The chopper going down between two commercial buildings. Dozens of firefighters descending on the area. The chopper already engulfed in flames. First responders trying to clear the chaotic scene. Then, an explosion goes off. It turns out that helicopter was a local TV news chopper covering where an SUV had slammed into a bus, killing two people. KNBC TV then confirming it was their chopper that went down.
0: At least three people in the crash of the helicopter were killed. Two oil tankers heading for the U.S. apparently hit by cyber attacks, and now the FBI is on the case. Investigators from both the FBI and the Coast Guard have boarded the tankers. Oil prices this morning still around $107 a barrel for crude. The House late Tuesday again approving a resolution to scale back the president's powers in the war with Iran. The war also leading to new articles of impeachment.
2: Every time we try to do something one way, they say we're not going to follow it. And I think the only way to stop this right now is to impeach Peter Hegseth.
0: Brought by outgoing Republican Kentucky Congressman Thomas Massey. The Kennedy Center now shutting down. The board there voting to close the main building at the Performing Arts Center to allow for renovations that could take years. But as we hear from ABC Stephen Portnoy, even that work is now in question.
3: It's not just about closing the center and renovating it. It's about how they're going to honor President Trump as they do it. And what they've said in court documents, and what administration officials have said out loud, is that this idea of honoring the president is so personally important to him that if it isn't undertaken, the work can't go forward.
0: And the Fed wraps up its two-day meeting today, widely expected to raise interest rates. You're listening to ABC News.
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6: The Tampa Bay Rays beat the A's 2-1. Junior Caminero with a solo homer, bottom of the ninth, his 41st home run of the year. That leads the American League. The Yankees were 8-1 winners at Minnesota. Detroit won its sixth straight game, 10-1 at Toronto. The Blue Jays now two games out for the final AL wild card behind the Guardians, who are closer to being maybe a division champion in the AL Central. Guardians only a half game behind the first place White Sox after beating Chicago 7-6 with a two-run double in the bottom of the ninth. Victories for the Dodgers and Milwaukee. Atlanta beat the Cubs 6-3. That clinched the NL Central title again for the Brewers. Washington downed Philadelphia 6-3 despite Kyle Schwarber's 45th home run of the season. Baltimore won in 11 innings at the Mets 7-5. Pete Alonso, ex-Met, with a tying solo homer in the top of the ninth. Houston and Texas each won. The Ravens cut kicker Jake Moody from their practice squad.

0: there. Watch out.
1: Riding a bicycle safely in your host country is a lot more complicated than just hopping on and taking off. The rules of the road can vary drastically from place to place.
2: Vorsicht!
1: So learn the rules of the road before you depart. You and those around you will be glad you did.
3: There are lots of reasons folks don't take care of their bodies. They think they're too busy, they don't like to get up early, you name it. They don't know what it means to be physically fit. They may think that being fit sounds like this. The sound of fitness can be the sound of a walk in the park, a bike ride on a nice afternoon, or a less than world record setting jog. Being physically fit is really just a matter of doing something to be more active and then sticking with it.
4: Welcome to this week's Reflective Moments of America's Military. On September 17, 1862, the Battle of Antietam marked the bloodiest single-day battle in the Civil War, with over 22,000 casualties. The Union's strategic victory halted General Lee's northern invasion and gave President Lincoln leverage to issue the preliminary Emancipation Proclamation, transforming the war into a noble crusade for human freedom. And this has been this week's Reflective Moments of America's Military. Stay tuned for more next week.
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6: 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Thank AFN Go. 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

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This has been your Pacific Pulse. I'm Senior Airman Maria Washler.

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0: Sanders wants to lead the way regulating AI. I'm Dave Anthony, Fox News.
1: Congress, under both Democratic and Republican control, have been asleep at the wheel.
0: The independent senator on the left will host a bipartisan briefing today on artificial intelligence with leading scientists, including one called the godfather of AI. Fox's Madeline Rivera reports.
2: Lawmakers in the nation's capital are deeply divided over artificial intelligence oversight, weighing national security risks against the danger of overregulation. The president has cast AI fears as a hoax. Attorney General Todd Blanche is backing up the president's accusation that Democrats are using AI as a political issue in the midterms, adding it is not his agency's job to place guardrails on the technology.
3: If anybody associated with AI violates criminal law, we'll investigate that. We already have.
0: Also in Washington, the Kennedy Center Board votes to close the facility for renovation after a federal judge again blocked them from putting President Trump's name on the center. The president then posted on Truth Social, if his name isn't put on the building, that renovation won't happen. This could also be controversial. A big U.S. weapons sale to Israel.
4: Several news organizations, including Reuters, cite U.S. officials as saying this arms deal is worth $2.8 billion. The package includes 20,000 bunker buster bombs, which explode underground after penetration, and 40,000 one-ton bombs whose use by Israel in Gaza and Lebanon has drawn international anger.
0: Fox's Jonathan Savage. A building in Gaza being used by displaced Palestinians, badly damaged in the Israel-Hamas wars, collapsed, killing at least 16 people. Three people are dead in California.
5: We did have a helicopter crash here. We do have one confirmed patient that seems to be outside of the helicopter when it crashed.
0: Los Angeles Fire Captain Brandon Silverman, an NBC LA 4 TV reporter, and the pilot were also killed. America's listening to Fox.
6: This is your News in One. Reporting for AFN Europe, I'm Airman First Class Alexandra Dale. So that others may live. From water survival to casualty care, competitors at the Europe Best Medic competition faced one challenge after another. U.S. soldiers competed alongside members of the Polish Armed Forces, testing their endurance, medical expertise, and tactical proficiency across multiple locations in Germany. The high-pressure evaluations prepare medics to think, act, and save lives when conditions are most demanding. Executive Officer of Charlie Troop, Regimental Support Squadron, 2nd Cavalry Regiment, U.S. Army 1st Lieutenant Aiden Rothmeyer says the realistic battlefield simulations push soldiers to their limits.
7: Competitions like these are most important for everyone in our Army, not just medics, because there's a level of grit that will be required in actual combat that we really just don't see in garrison environments.
6: That was your News in One. I'm Airman First Class Alexandra Dale.
8: From the Fox Sports Studios in Los Angeles, here's Steve DeSager.
9: The Tampa Bay Rays beat the A's 2-1. Junior Caminero with a solo homer. Bottom of the ninth, his 41st home run of the year. That leads the American League. The Yankees were 8-1 winners at Minnesota. Detroit won its sixth straight game, 10-1 at Toronto. The Blue Jays now two games out for the final AL wild card behind the Guardians, who are closer to being maybe a division champion in the AL Central. Guardians only a half game behind the first place White Sox after beating Chicago 7-6 with a two-run double in the bottom of the ninth. Victories for the Dodgers and Milwaukee. Atlanta beat the Cubs 6-3. That clinched the NL Central title again for the Brewers. Washington downed Philadelphia 6-3, despite Kyle Schwarber's 45th home run of the season. Baltimore won in 11 innings at the Mets 7-5. Pete Alonso, ex-Met, with a tying solo homer in the top of the ninth. Houston and Texas each won. The Ravens cut kicker Jake Moody from their practice squad.
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1: 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How is that, you ask? Back in the 1980s, the Air Force funded research to protect MX missiles from external vibrations or shocks. The resulting technology, called seismic dampers, found its way into a wide range of military systems. Now, seismic dampers are used to protect buildings, bridges, and other structures from shocks related to natural disasters. Seismic dampers, another benefit of military research.
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the tail sign. I'm coming to get you. Walking a straight line. I need me a breakthrough. The grapevine. Sipping the grape juice. Chopping up. It's getting harder to face you.

0: I host my hole. Hang on a second. Hey, Doc, where's Dopey?
1: Gentlemen, it appears Dopey's little problem, shall we say, is leading him into great danger.
0: Leading him into great danger? What about us? Our job's tough enough without us being down a man.
2: Drug abuse doesn't just affect the person using and abusing. It also has a negative impact on the unit's mission and readiness. If you or someone you know needs help, see your medical professional or chaplain.
3: It's the dedication hour. John at Aviano writes, Gina, I'm so sorry for overloading your electrical sockets and running extension cords behind your furniture. 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Here's Gina's reply.
4: No way. You almost set my house on fire. I have moved on and my new man is electrically responsible.
3: Sorry, John. Guess you should talk to your local fire department for some safety tips before you try to kindle another romance.
5: This is your News in One. Reporting for AFN Europe, I'm Airman First Class Alexandra Dale. So that others may live. From water survival to casualty care, competitors at the Europe Best Medic competition faced one challenge after another. U.S. soldiers competed alongside members of the Polish Armed Forces, testing their endurance, medical expertise, and tactical proficiency across multiple locations in Germany. The high-pressure evaluations prepare medics to think, act, and save lives when conditions are most demanding. Executive Officer of Charlie Troop, Regimental Support Squadron, 2nd Cavalry Regiment, U.S. Army 1st Lieutenant Aiden Rothmeyer says the realistic battlefield simulations push soldiers to their limits.
6: Competitions like these are most important for everyone in our Army, not just medics, because there's a level of grit that will be required in actual combat that we really just don't see in garrison environments.
5: That was your News in One. I'm Airman First Class Alexandra Dale.
7: One voice, one mission.

0: Heath Ledger, Jimi Hendrix, Elvis. Have you ever wondered what might have been? None of them set out to be junkies. Like you, they may have started with a legitimate prescription. And like you, they weren't finished with their careers. But no one gets a pass from the consequences of drug abuse. 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
2: We had a reunion of our unit, and you'd hear these spouses say, "Is your husband doing that? 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And really understanding that, hey, this is a common experience.
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6: I'm Colonel Nick Haig, Space Force Guardian and NASA astronaut. When I launched to the International Space Station on the NASA mission as part of the astronaut program, I was away from home for 171 days. But even on orbit, connection matters. Thanks to the American Forces Network, I stayed in touch with news, sports, and the little things that make the station feel like home. Wherever duty takes us, even into space, staying connected keeps us grounded. Semper Supra.

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1: From ABC News, I'm Sherry Preston. Six people killed in Los Angeles, three in a bus crash and three in a news helicopter crash that followed as reporters were trying to cover it. This is Sound of Police dispatching officers.
2: 310, Roger, can you go by the smoke and just verify what that is exactly?
3: Just heads up, there's a helicopter down over there.
2: I'm sorry, say that again?
3: There's a helicopter down just outside the airspace.
1: That from Live ATC, all of it happening in the San Fernando Valley in the suburb of Chatsworth, California. The chopper hovering over the scene of the bus crash fell from the sky and burst into flames. Killed were News Chopper 4 reporter Elenia Marino and her pilot, George Marcinow. The Federal Reserve wraps up its two-day September meeting today and says ABC's Lionel Moise.
4: Borrowing money is about to get more expensive with the Federal Reserve
1: wraps up its two-day September meeting today and says ABC's Lionel Moise.
4: Borrowing money is about to get more expensive with the Federal Reserve.

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3: The Tampa Bay Rays beat the A's 2-1. Junior Caminero with a solo homer, bottom of the ninth, his 41st home run of the year. That leads the American League. The Yankees were 8-1 winners at Minnesota. Detroit won its sixth straight game, 10-1 at Toronto. The Blue Jays now two games out for the final AL wild card behind the Guardians, who are closer to being maybe a division champion in the AL Central. Guardians only a half game behind the first place White Sox after beating Chicago 7-6 with a two-run double in the bottom of the ninth. Victories for the Dodgers and Milwaukee. Atlanta beat the Cubs 6-3. That clinched the NL Central title again for the Brewers. Washington downed Philadelphia 6-3, despite Kyle Schwarber's 45th home run of the season. Baltimore won in 11 innings at the Mets 7-5. Pete Alonso, ex-Met, with a tying solo homer in the top of the ninth. Houston and Texas each won. The Ravens cut kicker Jake Moody from their practice squad.

0: big power of attorney. She was a young Jane Wayne about to ship out. Thinking she was doing the right thing, she granted a general power of attorney to a Mr. Chisler. He'd pull you in with a glance of his baby blues, promise you the world, then run off with your whole bundle. Well, the gal fell for him, hook, line, and sinker, and lost out big. Want the lowdown on powers of attorney and what's right for you? See the straight shooters at the legal office.
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1: 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I'm DJ Pepperjack, also known as Airman First Class Jack Wilkins, and you are listening to 105.1 AFN Spangdahlem the Eagle, serving America's best. We're going to be starting this hour of radio off by talking about the weather and armadillos in Ohio. 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It's how I tell you the exchange rate every weather break. 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And to top it all off, it's totally free. 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
4: 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Take off the stove!

0: Darn it, my batteries died. Guess it's time to toss them in the trash.
1: What do you think you're doing?
0: Just throwing these batteries away in the trash.
1: Absolutely not. Do you know how dangerous that could be?
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1: Scientists are predicting a giant storm over the city tonight.
2: Something very strange is happening high in the sky.
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5: It is 1:42 p.m. and I'm here to tell you about the weather. It's 65 degrees here in mostly cloudy Spangdahlem. Feels like 65 as well. We have a high of 67 around like 5 p.m. and a low of 47 later tonight after the sun sets at 7:44 p.m. For wind, it looks like it's breezy right now at 14 miles an hour. UV index is moderate at 3. Humidity is higher than yesterday at 55%. And for pollen, there's none across the board. Now for your currency exchange rate, looks like it's $1.15 to get you to that 1 euro. If you think of heading over to the BX to exchange some currency after work today. But stay with me now, because after the news and a song, we're talking about armadillos in Ohio.

This is your AFN Spingdahlem Update. I'm Airman Vincent Ponzo. 25 years after the September 11th, 2001 terrorist attacks, U.S. Air Forces in Europe, Air Forces Africa reflect on how the attacks changed its mission and operations. Following the attacks, USAFE installations across Europe increased force protection measures to protect personnel, installations, and resources. In the days that followed, the United States invoked Article 5 of the North Atlantic Treaty, marking the first and only time in NATO's history the article has been invoked. USAFE also began preparing to support U.S. military operations in response to the attacks. As U.S. forces deployed for Operation Enduring Freedom and later Operation Iraqi Freedom, USAFE provided airmen, aircraft, infrastructure, and support from installations across multiple theaters. 25 years later, USAFE AF Africa continues to provide forward-based forces, access, and partnership supporting operations in Europe, Africa, and beyond. That was your AFN Spingdahlem Update. I'm Airman Vincent Ponzo.

In a surprising first for the state's wildlife, researchers have confirmed the first documented case of a wild armadillo in Ohio. The animal was, unfortunately, found dead on a road near Oxford, likely having been hit by a car, unless it just decided to make that its final resting place and then also place a tire imprint on its back. This discovery is significant because it marks a new milestone in the armadillo's steady northward expansion, a trend that began in Texas in the late 1800s. While armadillos have been found in Ohio before, those were believed to have been stowaways that hitched a ride in vehicles. This latest finding suggests the animal walked into the state of its own from Kentucky or Indiana. But scientists are intrigued by this continued migration, as it's unclear how the traditionally warm weather animals are adapting to and surviving colder northern winters. So maybe we'll learn a little more about the armadillo. Isn't that fun? It's a neat little animal. Remember the armadillo from Rango? The movie about that lizard, played by Johnny Depp? Yeah, that's about all I got there. He was also run over by a car. Is that just what armadillos do? Is that their thing, getting run over by cars? That's kind of the only experience I've had with armadillos. I mean, I'm Wisconsin. They haven't made it that far yet, so. They're getting close, though. Keep it up, armadillo. Maybe someday I'll see you in my backyard. But, you know, something I'm seeing pretty soon is Halloween spackle art. And over at the Crafters Corner in Building 441 on the second floor, they're going to be holding that on October 2nd from 6 to 8 p.m. It's 18 plus BYOB, $25 to do it. In order to sign up, you got to do that by October 1st. You can stop by or call 0656561433. There's got to be a better... Check out 52FSS.com if you want to see that number again, or maybe they have a better way of doing that. You can also just stop by. That's also a simple way to do it. You're going to make ghost art. It's neat. But hey, make sure you stick around. The hour's not out quite yet. Enjoy Something Unholy.

All right, that is the hour. I've been your host, DJ Pepper Jack, also known as Airman First Class Jack Wilkins on 105.1 AFN, Spang Donald the Eagle, serving America's best. But don't touch that dial, because up next is Top of the Hour News. And after that, we're talking about wearing headphones, Yellowstone geysers, and some guy who really wants to tell people his dog is, like, totally smart, guys, I swear.

0: Emily Kirk's family is going to court.
1: I'm Dave Anthony, Fox News. Just over a year after the conservative activist was assassinated at Utah Valley University, shot by a rooftop gunman during a big outdoor campus event. The Kirk family's planning to sue the school in Orem, Utah, where Fox's Claudia Cowan reports.
2: The family has filed what's called a notice of claim. This is a precursor to a lawsuit, and it alleges school officials and campus police dropped the ball even after being tipped off that people could get onto the roof of the Sorenson Center, which overlooks this quad area, and that either police could control access or Kirk could post his own security there. According to the claim, UVU Police Chief Jeffrey Long responded by text, quote, "I got you covered."
1: Utah Valley University just responded that it's aware of the filing and their focus remains on supporting the campus community. The alleged killer, Tyler Robinson, is charged with murder and could get the death penalty if convicted. A TV news reporter is dead in California.

0: California, killed while covering a story from the air.
1: We did have a helicopter crash here. We do have one confirmed patient that seems to be outside of the helicopter when it crashed.
0: Los Angeles Fire Captain Brandon Silverman, the reporter and pilot, died after the helicopter went down and burst into flames while providing coverage of a deadly bus crash. Congress is considering new AI regulations, and independent Senator Bernie Sanders will host a bipartisan briefing today about artificial intelligence dangers, which President Trump dismisses as a hoax that could benefit China.
2: We now have a president whose ignorance regarding this issue is truly embarrassing.
3: Vice President J.D. Vance told the New York Post he would oppose any cartel-like activity by artificial intelligence companies that could shield them from antitrust laws, and also said he's highly concerned about the technology's new threats to Americans' privacy and data centers drawing power from the electrical grid.
0: That's Fox's Lucas Tomlinson at the White House. 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
4: This day in Army history, September 11th, 1777. The Battle of Brandywine took place in Pennsylvania during the Revolutionary War, while the British Army, under the command of General William Howe, marched towards Philadelphia. General Washington deployed his army along Brandywine Creek to stop them. The British right wing deployed to fix Washington's attention, while the left wing executed a wide flanking maneuver to attack from behind. Once Washington realized the enemy's main effort, he ordered Major General Nathanael Greene to lead two brigades to defend that position. Although outflanked by a numerically superior force, the American army avoided destruction and retreated in good order. The British, however, continued its advance and occupied Philadelphia, the largest city and seat of the Continental Congress. For more information about the Army's proud history, go to history.army.mil.
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6: The Tampa Bay Rays beat the A's 2-1. Junior Caminero with a solo homer, bottom of the ninth, his 41st home run of the year. That leads the American League. The Yankees were 8-1 winners at Minnesota. Detroit won its sixth straight game, 10-1 at Toronto. The Blue Jays now two games out for the final AL wild card, behind the Guardians, who are closer to being maybe a division champion in the AL Central. Guardians only a half game behind the first place White Sox after beating Chicago 7-6 with a two-run double in the bottom of the ninth. Victories for the Dodgers and Milwaukee. Atlanta beat the Cubs 6-3. That clinched the NL Central title again for the Brewers. Washington downed Philadelphia 6-3, despite Kyle Schwarber's 45th home run of the season. Baltimore won in 11 innings at the Mets 7-5. Pete Alonso, ex-Met, with a tying solo homer in the top of the ninth. Houston and Texas each won. The Ravens cut kicker Jake Moody from their practice squad.
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2: 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I'm DJ Pepper Jack, also known as Airman First Class Jack Wilkins, and you are listening to 105.1 AFN's Bang Donald the Eagle, serving America's best. If you like that last hour, I think you're going to like this one. We're going to be talking about wearing headphones, Yellowstone geysers, and some guy who really wants to tell people that he has a smart dog. But before we proceed, make sure you check out the AFN Go app. It's the app for all your AFN needs, where you can listen to your favorite station, AFN Spangdahlem, of course. Check out currency exchange rates, traffic conditions, fuel prices. I mean, it's really got it all. So be sure to give that a go.
4: Shine bright like a diamond. Shine bright like a diamond.

In a recent Wall Street Journal op-ed, the writer Jamie Waters decries the rise of public speakerphone use, calling it an out-of-control trend that turns shared spaces into a cacophony of private calls and media. Is this a thing that's happening? I feel like I haven't really experienced. Maybe in like bigger cities, I guess we're just forgetting like common decency, maybe. But I guess apparently the article cites a survey showing that 37% of Americans, including nearly half of Gen Z, admit to using speakerphone in public. Experts suggest this behavior stems from people being trapped in asocial digital bubbles, making the intrusion of personal audio into public spaces particularly grating. Well, the problem is widespread. Some businesses are starting to push back. A British pub chain has banned speakerphone use, and United Airlines has policies in place to remove disruptive passengers. This has got to be like city stuff, right? Like where you know, you can just have little subsets of people that just kind of don't really get checked at all, and they can just be weird on public transport and all that stuff. You know, the strangest people are the ones that just happen to be on the train with you. So I feel like that's got to be it. I don't think that was a big problem unless it's like really new. Who would do that? That sounds insane to go out and just blast your stuff, forcing everyone else to hear whatever it is you're listening to, especially like a private conversation. Like I kind of get the like music stuff. If you're like really inconsiderate, it's like, oh, I'm going to play my music because I like my music and I just don't have that headphones, so I don't care about anybody else. They're going to listen to my music because I want to listen to my music. There's like that level of being inconsiderate. But like, don't you value your own privacy if you're talking on the phone? I don't get it. But you know what I do get? The fact that no one walks alone. The Wingman Hike, the No One Walks Alone Wingman Hike, is happening Saturday, the 19th of September, from 9 a.m. to 11:30 a.m. It's at the Nordic Walking Fitness Park in Spiker. The meeting point will be the Vanderparkplatz in Spiker. But there'll be a free shuttle from base to hike up for the first 17 signups. It's put on by the IRO. You can email them at 52fw.iro.office@us.af.mil. All hiking levels are welcome. It's a whole thing for Suicide Prevention Awareness Month. You know, good cause. So keep that in mind and don't touch that dial, because up next we're going to be talking about the debris of Yellowstone's geysers.

That was Hey Soul Sister by Train, and after Blow Me One Last Kiss by Pink, we are going to be discussing all of the disgusting stuff we're fishing out of the Yellowstone geysers.

All right. A record-breaking amount of lost and discarded items were retrieved from Yellowstone National Park's famous geysers and thermal pools this year. Park staff collected over 25,000 items, a 50% increase from last year, including nearly 280 hats. Among the strange collection of objects were coins from various countries, plastic and paper trash, toys, hotel keys, AirPods, an inhaler, dental retainers, and even a copy of the book of the Vampire Diaries. So at least, you know, the geysers are well read at this point. Park officials are reminding visitors that throwing items, even coins, into the thermal features can cause significant damage to the fragile ecosystem, and the recovered hats will be cleaned and donated to local charities. So at least they're, I guess, doing some with it. I don't get the whole throwing trash into like national landmarks and stuff. Like I get the like little sentimentality, but are you not, like, there's just can't be any, like, critical thought behind it. Because it's damaging the thing. Like, if you think about it for more than, like, 5 seconds, like, it's not supposed to be there. Hotel keys are not good for geysers. But, you know, I guess people just love throwing their trash wherever they can. It's just a thing people do. But, you know what else people love to do? Some single airman bowl free night over at the Eiffel Lanes Bowling Center. Every Thursday, you bring your single wingman and bowl 2 games each for free. Shoe rental fees will apply if needed. It's every Thursday from 4 p.m. until close. If you want more info about that, check out 52fss.com. And make sure you stick around because I'll be telling you about the weather in just a little bit.

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1: 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Have you thought of volunteering? It can be a great way to meet new people while serving the local community.
0: No, I wouldn't even know where to begin.
1: Well, the USO on Base has opportunities. 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
3: 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Wanna come?
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1: Scientists are predicting a giant storm over the city tonight.
2: Something very strange is happening high in the sky.
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5: It is 2:37 p.m. and I'm here to tell you all about the weather. It's 65 degrees here in mostly cloudy Spangdahlem. Feels like 63. We have a high of 67 around like 5 or 6 p.m. and a low of 48 later tonight after the sun sets at 7:45 p.m. As far as wind goes right now, it looks like it's breezy at 15 miles an hour. UV index is moderate at 3. Humidity is higher than yesterday at 51% and there's no pollen all across the board. Now, for your currency exchange rate, looks like it's $1.15 to get you to that 1 euro if you're thinking of heading over to the BX to exchange some currency after work today. But keep those ears peeled, because after the news and a song, we're talking about some guy who really wants to tell people he's got a smart dog.

This is your AFN Spingdahlem Update. I'm Airman Vincent Ponzo. 25 years after the September 11th, 2001 terrorist attacks, U.S. Air Forces in Europe, Air Forces Africa reflect on how the attacks changed its mission and operations. Following the attacks, USAFE installations across Europe increased force protection measures to protect personnel, installations, and resources. In the days that followed, the United States invoked Article 5 of the North Atlantic Treaty, marking the first and only time in NATO's history the article has been invoked. USAFE also began preparing to support U.S. military operations in response to the attacks. As U.S. forces deployed for Operation Enduring Freedom and later Operation Iraqi Freedom, USAFE provided airmen, aircraft, infrastructure, and support from installations across multiple theaters. 25 years later, USAFE AF Africa continues to provide forward-based forces, access, and partnership supporting operations in Europe, Africa, and beyond. That was your AFN Spingdahlem Update. I'm Airman Vincent Ponzo.

In his New York Times column, Frank Bruni explores canine intelligence after testing his mixed breed dog, Regan, at Duke University's Canine Cognition Center. During a treat-in-a-bowl experiment, Regan initially appeared to struggle with the task, but researchers explain the test was actually measuring her instinct to trust and follow humans. Bruni argues that typical breed rankings rely too heavily on obedience and compliance rather than true problem-solving abilities. Duke's research highlights that traits like persistence, confidence, and sensitivity to human cues are far more critical indicators of intelligence, especially for working dogs. In Regan's case, her actions represented a choice to trust and please her human handler, which researcher Brian Hare describes as a form of genius, critical for safety and survival in a human-dominated world. You know, that's the thing with measuring intelligence, is like, we just kind of made that up. It's not like a great system. It's like, what are you measuring? How are you measuring it? What does it actually indicate? I think the dog really explains it well. You know, the IQ test was it was created for kind of nefarious reasons. So I think that generally the measurement of something's intelligence is always a little iffy. But you know what isn't so iffy? Checking out the Crafters Club at the Crafters Corner on the second floor of Building 441. It's every first Wednesday of the month from 5:30 to 7:30 p.m. You work on current projects, get inspired by others, make friends, get creative. All craft and skill levels are welcome. For more info about that, check out 52FSS.com and stick around. The hour's not out quite yet. So enjoy a little more music, starting with some Stateside. I'm free.

0: like this.
1: That right there is the hour. I'm DJ Pepperjack, also known as Airman First Class Jack Wilkins on 105.1 AFN, spang down on the Eagle, serving America's best. But don't touch that dial, because after top of the hour news, we are going to be talking about Jeff Bezos, jury duty, some oil, and 12 Years Astray.

0: Sherry Preston. Shoppers were out last month. Despite higher prices for just about everything, people were eating out and clicking on their carts during the month of August. Here's ABC's Jim Ryan.
1: Retail food and service sales last month approached $774 billion, a 1.2% surge from the month before, and eclipsing economists' expectations. The number rose 6% between August of 2025 and last month. The Federal Reserve is likely to consider the numbers as it decides whether to raise interest rates as a way to cool inflation.
0: And the Fed will be making that decision this afternoon. An interest rate hike is widely anticipated, says ABC Chief Business Correspondent Rebecca Jarvis here in New York.
2: You don't have to be here on Wall Street to feel the impact of these rising prices. Americans this morning are paying a national average of $4.36 for a gallon of gasoline. Diesel prices are at record highs. It is the Fed's job to help keep inflation in check, which is why today's decision on interest rates is pivotal.
0: President Trump has long pushed the Federal Reserve to reduce interest rates as a way of boosting the economy. Two oil tankers bound for the U.S. were recently hit by cyber attacks, prompting American officials to send teams to sea to examine the ships. Here's ABC Chief Justice Correspondent Pierre Thomas.
3: According to the FBI and Coast Guard, when the U.S. officials boarded the ships in the Gulf of Mexico, they discovered that computer networks of both had been compromised. Authorities are investigating the possibility that Iran was behind the attack or another actor seeking to exploit the ongoing conflict between Iran and the U.S.
0: The NTSB on the scene of a double crash in Los Angeles.
4: Roger, can you go by the smoke and just verify what that is exactly?
0: Live ATC after a bus collided with an SUV in the San Fernando Valley, killing two. Then a news chopper with two on board went down. The third person on the ground was killed, as were the two on board the chopper. The chopper was working for the NBC affiliate. This is ABC.
5: This is your News in One. Reporting for AFN Europe, I'm Army Sergeant Shane Gooden. We remember, we honor, we never forget. On September 11th, 2001, nearly 3,000 Americans lost their lives in what would become the deadliest terrorist attack in American history. 25 years later, U.S. military communities across Europe came together to honor the lives lost, the heroes who answered the call, and the families who still carry the loss. U.S. service members, their families, and local nationals gathered for solidarity marches and memorial ceremonies to pay tribute. Chief of Executive Medicine, Launchstuhl Regional Medical Center, U.S. Army Colonel Christian Labrera says, as a quarter century passes, remembering the attacks is more crucial than ever, especially as most U.S. service members today were too young to remember them.
6: I recognize how difficult it is to never forget a world that you never experienced. That gives those of us who do remember a duty to remind others not only what happened, but how the world changed.
5: That was your News in One. I'm Army Sergeant Shane Gooden.
7: Fox Sports Studios in Los Angeles. Here's Steve DeSager.
8: The Tampa Bay Rays beat the A's 2-1. Junior Caminero with a solo homer. Bottom of the ninth, his 41st home run of the year. That leads the American League. The Yankees were 8-1 winners at Minnesota. Detroit won its sixth straight game. 10-1 at Toronto. The Blue Jays now two games out for the final AL wild card. Behind the Guardians, who are closer to being maybe a division champion in the AL Central. Guardians only a half game behind the first place White Sox after beating Chicago 7-6 with a two-run double in the bottom of the ninth. Victories for the Dodgers and Milwaukee. Atlanta beat the Cubs 6-3. That clinched the NL Central title again for the Brewers. Washington downed Philadelphia 6-3 despite Kyle Schwarber's 45th home run of the season. Baltimore won in 11 innings at the Mets 7-5. Pete Alonso, ex-Met, with a tying solo homer in the top of the ninth. Houston and Texas each won. The Ravens cut kicker Jake Moody from their practice squad.

0: that? Oh my god.
1: Let's go!
0: I'm so scared right now.
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1: DJ Pepperjack.
0: Oh, it's DJ Pepperjack. Good afternoon, Saber Nation. I am DJ Pepperjack, also known as Airman First Class Jack Wilkins, and you are listening to 105.1 AFN Spangdahlem, the Eagle, serving America's best. We're going to be starting this hour of radio off by talking about Jeff Bezos' jury duty, some oil, and 12 years astray. 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As well as currency exchange rates, fuel prices, road conditions. All this can be at the tips of your fingers for the low, low price of none of your money. So check it out.

Even one of the world's richest men has to answer the call of civic duty. The Amazon founder, Jeff Bezos, was seen at a Miami courthouse on Monday reporting for jury duty. The 62-year-old billionaire, who recently became a resident of Florida, was dressed casually in a black polo shirt and jeans. He did not answer any questions from reporters, including those about that recent crash with the cargo plane from Amazon. I guess he was busy with something else. But it's not known whether or not he was ultimately selected to serve on a jury. I don't know. I think I wouldn't want him on my jury if I... Well, I don't know what... It depends on what I'm being charged with. If it's a financial crime, maybe he'd be, like, sympathetic to that. But, anything else, I don't know. I don't think I want him there. I feel like he's not really my peer. We might not see eye to eye on many things. But you know what I'm sure we would see eye to eye on? We would all see the value in club member night at the Eiffel Lanes Bowling Center. It's from 4 to 7 p.m. at the second Monday of every month. Club members and their families bowl for free. You just show your club membership to receive your lane assignment, and then shoe rental fees will apply. For more info about that, check out 52FSS.com. And make sure you stick around, because coming up next, we're going to be talking about oil.

According to top oil executives, a global fuel crisis is no longer a looming threat. It has arrived. A perfect storm of geopolitical events has pushed crude oil prices to near $101 a barrel and sent diesel to a record high of $6.23 a gallon. The crisis stems from few major disruptions in the Middle East, and one of which being a recent disabling of a key Saudi pipeline. That pipeline alone, which was being used to bypass the strait, has taken 2.5 million gallons of oil per day off the market and is expected to be offline for weeks. Industry leaders like Chevron CEO Mike Wirth warn that the world already used up its safety nets and that it's difficult to see prices easing anytime soon. Despite the situation being called temporary, and we're looking for other sources to increase supply, factors like tight diesel inventories and renewed purchasing from China are expected to keep pressure on consumers. So, oil's expensive. I don't know if that's news. It's going to stay expensive, probably. But, you know, while your oil's real expensive, maybe you want to do something that's totally free, like checking out Warfighters PT, where you can boost your fitness level through structured workouts. You know, keep a fit body. You can run everywhere. You know, don't need gas if you're just, if you're moving your own body. Don't need, if you're not using a car. So Wednesdays from 6 to 7 a.m. It's at the Eiffel Powerhouse. That's building 580. Workout attire is, wear that. And bring layers if you feel so inclined. It's open to everyone age 16 and up. If you have questions or concerns, call the fitness center at DSN 452-6714. And stick around, because I'll be telling you about the weather in just a bit.

0: man, I don't know what I'm doing when I PCS.
1: Why is that?
0: My sponsor only communicates in emojis, and every time I ask them a question, they send me a shrug emoji followed by a shy monkey emoji. I don't think I even have a place to stay when I get there.
1: Aw, man, that sucks. If only there was some program to teach airmen how to be good sponsors.

0: 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Check out AFI 36-2903, Dress and Appearance. Brother Pete, are you crying?
1: Tears of joy, Brother Jiraiya. Tears of joy.
2: 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I'm worried I'm gonna put my trash in the dumpster and the next morning Polizei is gonna knock on my door, cuffs in hand.
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1: Scientists are predicting a giant storm over the city tonight.
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5: It is 3:38 p.m., and I'm here to tell you all about the weather. It's 65 degrees here, mostly cloudy. Spang Dahlem feels like 65 with a high of 69 and a low of 48.

8 later tonight after the sun sets at 7:45 p.m. For wind, it looks like right now it's a light breeze at 9 miles an hour. UV index is moderate at 3. Humidity is similar to yesterday at 52%. And for pollen, there's none across the board. Now, for your currency exchange rate, looks like it's $1.15 to get you to that 1 euro if you're thinking of heading over to the BX to exchange some currency after work today. But stay with me now, because after the news and a song, we're talking about 12 Years Astray.

This is your AFN Spingdalem update. I'm Airman Vincent Ponzo. 25 years after the September 11th, 2001 terrorist attacks, U.S. Air Forces in Europe, Air Forces Africa reflect on how the attacks changed its mission and operations. Following the attacks, USAFE installations across Europe increased force protection measures to protect personnel, installations, and resources. In the days that followed, the United States invoked Article 5 of the North Atlantic Treaty, marking the first and only time in NATO's history the article has been invoked. USAFE also began preparing to support U.S. military operations in response to the attacks. As U.S. forces deployed for Operation Enduring Freedom and later Operation Iraqi Freedom, USAFE provided airmen, aircraft, infrastructure, and support from installations across multiple theaters. 25 years later, USAFE AF Africa continues to provide forward-based forces, access, and partnership supporting operations in Europe, Africa, and beyond. That was your AFN Spingdalem update. I'm Airman Vincent Ponzo.

In a heartwarming story of a long-lost pet, a Chicago-area woman has been reunited with her dog, Floor, 12 years after the Chihuahua vanished. The dog disappeared from her owner's car on Chicago's north side. The mystery was solved when a disaster relief worker found the elderly dog wandering in a storm-ravaged area of Gary, Indiana. Despite the dog's microchip information being outdated, a volunteer group called Microchip Hunters was able to track down the original owner, leading to an emotional reunion. The story serves as a powerful reminder of the importance of microchipping pets and keeping the contact information current. I guess microchip your pets, that's the little moral of the story there. It's nice. Congrats. At 12 years, though, that's like most of dogs. Did the dog remember her? I feel like they'd have like decent memory, but dogs only live like, what, 50? Or no, it's a small dog, so they live a little longer. Like, what, 17 years? So maybe they were like three, four when they got lost. Maybe. Maybe they remember. I don't know. That's the vast majority of their life is being homeless. Sucks for that dog, because that was just, you know, that it's like getting lost as a kid and then reuniting with your parents when you're like in your 50s. It's like, I guess better late than never, sure. But you know, pets are cute, pets are nice, but there's a bunch of other animals too that are all cute and nice, but you can't touch those other animals. They're called wildlife, all right, and they're doing their own thing. So hands to yourself, leave them be, just admire from afar. Maybe take a photo with a long-range lens. Then you can look at how cute they are for as long as you want, because they don't move once they've been stuck in a photograph. You can just look at the photograph forever. But, hey, make sure you stick around, because we still got some show for you left right now. This hour, we're going to be starting with Royals. I've never

All right, that there is the hour. I'm DJ Pepperjack, also known as Airman First Class Jack Wilkins, on 105.1 AFN's Bang Dial on the Eagle, serving America's best. But don't touch that dial, because up next is top of the hour news, and after that, we're going to be talking about the importance of mouthfeel with food, a special lawn ornament, and sand banditry.

0: keeps dismissing possible new talks with the U.S. I'm Dave Anthony, Fox News. Keeping up the attacks around the Strait of Hormuz, the Iranians claim they shot down a U.S. drone overnight after bombing a U.S. contracted ship in the Strait of Hormuz earlier this week, damaging it and causing some minor injuries. Fox's Trey Yinks reports from Tel Aviv.
1: We were on the USS George Washington earlier this week, and on a daily basis, the United States is conducting nighttime operations to ensure that millions of barrels of crude oil can be escorted out of the Persian Gulf each and every day.
0: Now, in the House, seven Republicans have joined Democrats supporting yet another war powers resolution trying to limit President Trump's actions against Iran. GOP Congressman Zach Nunn tells Fox why he voted yes.
2: My home state of Iowa has lost a disproportionately high number of men and women to the attacks going on based on Iran. What this clearly says is that Congress needs to have a stake in the game.
0: The resolution is symbolic. It has no power to force the president to change anything. The conflict keeps driving up gas prices. Diesel up another nickel today to a new record high, $6.31 a gallon, according to AAA. And Secretary Chris Wright has told Fox that the whole thing with gas prices and what's happened with diesel will be eventually on the way down after the conflict, and it's worth it because of the effort to try to keep Iran from getting a nuclear weapon. The Federal Reserve is again meeting now, considering rising prices as they also consider an expected interest rate cut later today. We also learned this morning that retail sales rebounded last month, rising 1.2%. A little over a year after Charlie Kirk was assassinated at a Utah Valley University campus event, the conservative activist's family has filed a wrongful death notice.
3: The notice is required under state law before the family can file a formal claim or lawsuit and names the school and its then president, campus police, and the state of Utah.
0: That's Fox's Tanya J. Powers. 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
4: This is your News in One, reporting for AFN Europe. I'm Army Sergeant Shane Gooden. We remember, we honor, we never forget. On September 11th, 2001, nearly 3,000 Americans lost their lives in what would become the deadliest terrorist attack in American history. 25 years later, U.S. military communities across Europe came together to honor the lives lost, the heroes who answered the call, and the families who still carry the loss. U.S. service members, their families, and local nationals gathered for solidarity marches and memorial ceremonies to pay tribute. Chief of Executive Medicine, Longstuhl Regional Medical Center, U.S. Army Colonel Christian Labrera says, as a quarter century passes, remembering the attacks is more crucial than ever, especially as most U.S. service members today were too young to remember them.
5: I recognize how difficult it is to never forget a world that you never experienced. That gives those of us who do remember a duty to remind others not only of what happened, but how the world changed.
4: That was your News in One. I'm Army Sergeant Shane Gooden.
6: Fox Sports Studios in Los Angeles. Here's Steve DeSager.
7: The Tampa Bay Rays beat the A's 2-1. Junior Caminero with a solo homer. Bottom of the ninth, his 41st home run of the year. That leads the American League. The Yankees were 8-1 winners at Minnesota. Detroit won its sixth straight game, 10-1 at Toronto. The Blue Jays now two games out for the final AL wild card behind the Guardians, who are closer to being maybe a division champion in the AL Central. Guardians only a half game behind the first place White Sox after beating Chicago 7-6 with a two-run double in the bottom of the ninth. Victories for the Dodgers and Milwaukee. Atlanta beat the Cubs 6-3. That clinched the NL Central title again for the Brewers. Washington downed Philadelphia 6-3, despite Kyle Schwarber's 45th home run of the season. Baltimore won in 11 innings at the Mets 7-5. Pete Alonso, ex-Met, with a tying solo homer in the top of the ninth. Houston and Texas each won. The Ravens cut kicker Jake Moody from their practice squad.
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1: 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I'm DJ Pepperjack, also known as Airman First Class Jack Wilkins, and you are listening to 105.1 AFN's Bengdalam the Eagle, serving America's best. We're going to be starting this final hour of radio off strong by talking about the importance of mouthfeel in food, a special lawn ornament, and sand banditry. But before we get into all that, I have to inform you of your new favorite app, AFN Go. It's how I tell you the exchange rate every weather break. It's how I check the road conditions before I go to work in the morning. And it's how I listen to my favorite station, AFN Spangdalem. So if you use Euros, Rhodes, or listen to the radio, then AFN Go warrants a spot on your phone. And to top it all off, it's totally free. So give it a go.

That was Good Vibrations by Marky Mark. And after Hey Jealousy by the Gin Blossoms, we are going to be talking about the food industry realizing that texture matters too.

It's no longer just about how food tastes. It's about how it feels. The food and beverage industry is experiencing a surge in demand for interesting and complex textures, a quality known as mouthfeel. From air-whipped iced coffees and crunchy-coated gummies to croissant filled with melty cookies, companies are now innovating to provide a more engaging sensory experience. Experts say this trend was accelerated by the pandemic, as many who lost their sense of taste and smell became more attuned to texture. I don't know about that. I mean, like, I feel like people have always cared about texture. If you're just putting mush in your mouth, it's like anyone who's had, like, if you have something soft, like a pudding, and you're eating pudding and suddenly there's an unexpected crunch in it, that's the worst thing ever. Like, that you can't finish that food. That's disgusting. You know, what crunched in my soft food? Texture has always been important. I guess people are just catching up to it, and now they're making it into a trend. But in today's world of overstimulation, the unique crunch, gooiness, and frothiness of a food or drink can help cut through the noise and make snacking a more mindful and indulgent experience. Mindful and... No, it is not mindful. Shut up. What is this talking about? I feel like I'm just like saying an ad for the new trendy foods. Like, food is food. Texture always has mattered. I guess they're leaning into it more. You know, like, I am a fan of those. What are those? They're the gummies that have the. It's like Nerds. It's Nerds. It's like a gummy, but then it's covered in Nerds. That's a neat little texture thing. But that's crunchy with unexpected soft inside. Well, I guess you expect it after you've had it before. But it's crunchy with the soft inside. Soft with the crunchy inside is bad. But if you reverse it, it's good. There's rules to this thing. I've known this for years. But, you know, maybe I belong in the food industry. Let me tell you where I belong and where we all belong. Sitting down somewhere watching some AFN Now. Let's talk about streaming services, like where to watch your favorite AFN programs. AFN Now is free and compatible with Apple and Android smartphones. 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And make sure you stick around, because coming up next, we're going to be talking about a special lawn ornament.

0: All right, coming up next, we're going to be talking about a very special surprise in the garden.
1: Yeah, y'all know what it is.

Welcome back. We're talking about a sculpture that was used as a garden decoration in England for more than 70 years, has been identified as a rare and valuable work of art. The piece, a marble bust depicting the mythological figure Daphne, is the 1854 debut work of the pioneering American sculptor Harriet Hosmer. The family who owned the sculpture had always assumed it was a cheap reproduction. It was only during a routine house valuation that an auctioneer recognized its significance. And then the bust is actually only one of a few known marble versions of this work and is now expected to fetch over $24,000 at auction. Well, good for them. I wonder how many people are out there just sitting on something that's unknowingly worth like thousands and thousands of dollars and they think it's just like, you know, set dressing for their house or something like that. But, you know, those little unexpected windfalls that many people will never actually take advantage of or know that they even have are they're there, but they're in the background. They're invisible. Here's a free little windfall for you right now. Let me tell you, America's top sports are available on AFN, along with your favorite NBA and MLB action. We've now added the National Hockey League. 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And make sure you stick around because I'd love to tell you about the weather in just a bit.

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3: Oh, thou slouthful button masher. 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
4: Bro, who are you?
3: I am Sir Reginald the Mildly Itchy, and I proclaim on the 8th of August a grand quest unfoldeth, the medieval festival at Castle Bullion. 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
4: Sounds kind of sick.
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5: We just went through so much after that last deployment. 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
4: Whoa, whoa, whoa. 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We're in uniform. Here's a DAP to tide you over.
5: Wow, I almost forgot about DAFI 36-2903, paragraph 2.17.6, which limits displays of public affection while in uniform. 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
1: Scientists are predicting a giant storm over the city tonight.
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3: We will continue to broadcast live and bring you details as they unfold.
4: And the rain comes down.
5: It is 4:38 p.m., and I'm here to tell you all about the weather. It's 68 degrees here in partly cloudy Spangdahlem. Feels like 68 as well, with a high of 69 and a low of 48 later tonight after the sun sets at 7:44 p.m. As far as your wind goes,

It's a light breeze right now at 9 miles an hour. UV index is low at 2. Humidity is similar to yesterday at 47%. And for pollen, there's absolutely none across the board. Now for your currency exchange rate, looks like it's $1.15 to get you to that 1 euro if you're thinking of heading over to the BX to exchange some currency after work today. But stay with me now, because after the news and a song, we're going to be talking about sand banditry.

This is your AFN Spingdalem update. I'm Airman Vincent Ponzo. 25 years after the September 11th, 2001 terrorist attacks, U.S. Air Forces in Europe, Air Forces Africa reflect on how the attacks changed its mission and operations. Following the attacks, USAFE installations across Europe increased force protection measures to protect personnel, installations, and resources. In the days that followed, the United States invoked Article 5 of the North Atlantic Treaty, marking the first and only time in NATO's history the article has been invoked. USAFE also began preparing to support U.S. military operations in response to the attacks. As U.S. forces deployed for Operation Enduring Freedom and later Operation Iraqi Freedom, USAFE provided airmen, aircraft, infrastructure, and support from installations across multiple theaters. 25 years later, USAFE AF Africa continues to provide forward-based forces, access, and partnership supporting operations in Europe, Africa, and beyond. That was your AFN Spingdalem update. I'm Airman Vincent Ponzo.

0: Milwaukee Brewers owner Mark Attanasio has settled a lawsuit that accused a company he hired of illegally removing sand and rocks from a public beach to build a seawall in front of his Malibu home. To resolve the legal dispute, the billionaire will donate a separate undeveloped beachfront lot valued at approximately $2 million. He will also fund the restoration of the area that was damaged by the excavation. The lawsuit, filed by a neighbor, alleged that the work harmed sensitive marine habitats. The California Coastal Commission praised the settlement, calling it a major win for California as it secures new public beach access in Malibu. I mean, nice one there. You know, the guy just decided he could take public land. Well, no, actually, there's rules. So, a little slap on the wrist there. I guess he loses a property that he hadn't even developed, didn't really care about, it seems. But worth $2 million, so... He's a billionaire. Probably doesn't hurt too bad. It's like a little fine. It's like, oh, come on now. Okay, all right. Yeah, I broke the law. You got me. But you know what's really nice? It's not a slap on the wrist at all. News that you can use. Get the Armed Forces Network streaming app AFN now. 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And stick around. We still got some more music for you. We're gonna be touring the world for the end of this show today, and we're starting in Paris.
1: We're gonna skate to one song only.

That is going to do it for today. I've been your host, DJ Pepper Jack, also known as Airman First Class Jack Wilkins on 105.1 AFN's Bang Dalem, the Eagles, serving America's best. That's you guys. But make sure you come back bright and early tomorrow when DJ Morissimo is going to be taking real good care of you on your way to work in the morning.

0: America's best, one track at a time.
1: From ABC News, I'm Sherry Preston. Federal investigators are on the scene of Tuesday's deadly news chopper crash in Los Angeles that killed a reporter, the pilot, and a person on the ground. ABC's Alex Stone says they were covering another fatal crash between a bus and an SUV when it happened.
2: Two people were killed in that bus crash when there was a loud explosion, and firefighters actually came running here to the scene from the other scene to find NBC4's helicopter that was down. Two people on board, the pilot and the reporter, Eliana Moreno. Pilot George Marcinaw, both killed on board. A bystander on the ground killed by the falling helicopter as well.
1: Flames erupted after the aircraft crashed between two commercial buildings. The family of conservative activist Charlie Kirk has filed an intent to sue. They want to sue Utah Valley University, where Kirk was shot and killed last year. ABC legal contributor Brian Buckmore with more on the claim.
3: When it comes to negligence, the argument is that the other person, and the other person here being the university and the university police, knew of a danger, were alerted to it, and ignored it. And that a reasonable person or persons in that situation would have acted differently. They would have put someone on that roof.
1: All eyes on the Federal Reserve as it makes an interest rate decision this afternoon. Rates are expected to rise for the first time in 3 years amid stubbornly high inflation, including the price of fuel.
4: As the fuel that powers farming, construction, and manufacturing, diesel's rising costs can show up in everything from groceries to clothes to home heating.
5: I'm not worried about somebody coming in my house and stealing my TV.
4: In Georgia, George Peek owns and operates a 100-acre cotton, soybean, and pecan farm.
5: I'm worried about him stealing my diesel fuel.
4: He tells us that the high cost of diesel has added 30% to his fuel costs.
1: Checking the markets, the Dow is down 15 points, the Nasdaq's up 23. This is ABC News.
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7: The Tampa Bay Rays beat the A's 2-1. Junior Caminero with a solo homer, bottom of the ninth, his 41st home run of the year that leads the American League. The Yankees were 8-1 winners at Minnesota. Detroit won its sixth straight game, 10-1 at Toronto. The Blue Jays now two games out for the final AL wild card behind the Guardians, who are closer to being maybe a division champion in the AL Central. Guardians only a half game behind the first place White Sox after beating Chicago 7-6 with a two-run double in the bottom of the ninth. Victories for the Dodgers and Milwaukee. Atlanta beat the Cubs 6-3. That clinched the NL Central title again for the Brewers. Washington downed Philadelphia 6-3, despite Kyle Schwarber's 45th home run of the season. Baltimore won in 11 innings at the Mets 7-5. Pete Alonso, ex-Met, with a tying solo homer in the top of the ninth. Houston and Texas each won. The Ravens cut kicker Jake Moody from their practice squad.

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5: I'm Colonel Nick Haig, Space Force Guardian and NASA astronaut. 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
0: You promise, Daddy?
1: Sure. How about you?
0: Yes, sir.
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4: This is your News in One. Reporting for AFN Europe, I'm Army Sergeant Shane Gooden. We remember, we honor, we never forget. On September 11th, 2001, nearly 3,000 Americans lost their lives in what would become the deadliest terrorist attack in American history. 25 years later, U.S. military communities across Europe came together to honor the lives lost, the heroes who answered the call, and the families who still carry the loss. U.S. service members, their families, and local nationals gathered for solidarity marches and memorial ceremonies to pay tribute. Chief of Executive Medicine, Longstuhl Regional Medical Center, U.S. Army Colonel Christian Labro says, as a quarter century passes, remembering the attacks is more crucial than ever, especially as most U.S. service members today were too young to remember them.
5: I recognize how difficult it is to never forget a world that you never experienced. That gives those of us who do remember a duty to remind others not only of what happened, but how the world changed.
4: That was your News in One. I'm Army Sergeant Shane Gooden.
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3: At DOEA, we're proud to take a bold step forward this school year by embracing the science of reading. 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We're ensuring that every student has what it takes to read proficiently and effectively. Because reading doesn't happen by chance, it happens by design. And when we get the science right, every child gets the future they deserve.
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1: Circle on Capitol Hill. Elisa Brady, Fox News, says President Trump's third nominee for U.S. Surgeon General is pressed on administration positions, including vaccines.
2: The way to dispel confusion is not to sow more confusion.
1: Republican Senator and Dr. Bill Cassidy taking issue with efforts to reduce the amount of recommended childhood vaccines and to split up the combined measles, mumps, and rubella shot. Dr. Nicole Sapphire telling lawmakers she does not believe childhood vaccines cause autism.
3: I do not believe that there is reputable evidence that shows this causation of childhood vaccines and autism. What I can say is that I believe vaccines save lives, and they are one of the strongest tools in our arsenal when it comes to public health.
1: Dr. Sapphire, a former Fox News contributor, is a radiologist nominated after previous nominees faced questions about credentials and views. The family of Charlie Kirk takes the first step toward a wrongful death lawsuit, filing a notice claiming security lapses at Utah Valley University, where Kirk was shot during a campus event last September.
4: There's a lot of different pieces of this notice of claim that are just a gut punch.
1: Turning Point USA spokesperson Andrew Colvett telling Fox the rooftop where the shot was fired was a known student hangout.
5: The family says there was no written security plan or pre-event security briefing, and that campus police also failed to use drones or monitor surveillance cameras in real time, which could have flagged the gunman's suspicious movements, and assigned just six officers to a huge outdoor event with about 3,000 people. In a short statement, UVU says it is aware of the notice of claim, adding, our focus remains on supporting our campus community.
1: Fox's Claudia Cowan, the accused assassin, due back in court next month. 2 hours from now, we get the Fed's latest take on the economy, which could include the first rate hike in 3 years to address sticky inflation. 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
6: This is your News in One. Reporting for AFN Europe, I'm Army Sergeant Shane Gooden. We remember, we honor, we never forget. On September 11th, 2001, nearly 3,000 Americans lost their lives in what would become the deadliest terrorist attack in American history. 25 years later, U.S. military communities across Europe came together to honor the lives lost, the heroes who answered the call, and the families who still carry the loss. U.S. service members, their families, and local nationals gathered for solidarity marches and memorial ceremonies to pay tribute. Chief of Executive Medicine, Longstuhl Regional Medical Center, U.S. Army Colonel Christian Lavera says, as a quarter century passes, remembering the attacks is more crucial than ever, especially as most U.S. service members today were too young to remember them.
7: I recognize how difficult it is to never forget a world that you never experienced. That gives those of us who do remember a duty to remind others not only what happened, but how the world changed.
6: That was your News in One. I'm Army Sergeant Shane Gooden.
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9: The Tampa Bay Rays beat the A's 2-1. Junior Caminero with a solo homer. Bottom of the ninth, his 41st home run of the year. That leads the American League. The Yankees were 8-1 winners at Minnesota. Detroit won its sixth straight game. 10-1 at Toronto. The Blue Jays now two games out for the final AL wild card behind the Guardians, who are closer to being maybe a division champion in the AL Central. Guardians only a half game behind the first place White Sox after beating Chicago 7-6 with a two-run double in the bottom of the ninth. Victories for the Dodgers and Milwaukee. Atlanta beat the Cubs 6-3. That clinched the NL Central title again for the Brewers. Washington downed Philadelphia 6-3, despite Kyle Schwarber's 45th home run of the season. Baltimore won in 11 innings at the Mets 7-5. Pete Alonso, ex-Met, with a tying solo homer in the top of the ninth. Houston and Texas each won. The Ravens cut kicker Jake Moody from their practice squad.
8: Top tracks. Trusted source.
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3: Welcome to this week's Reflective Moments of America's Military. On September 15, 1950, Allied forces executed an intense amphibious landing behind enemy lines at Incheon, South Korea. This landing completely outflanked the North Korean army and forced their retreat north of the 38th parallel, decisively shifting the tide of the war and relieving pressure on the Republic of Korea. And this has been this week's Reflective Moments of America's Military. Stay tuned for more next week.
4: I'm Colonel Nick Hague, Space Force Guardian and NASA astronaut. When I launched to the International Space Station on the NASA mission as part of the astronaut program, I was away from home for 171 days. But even on orbit, connection matters. Thanks to the American Forces Network, I stayed in touch with news, sports, and the little things that make the station feel like home. Wherever duty takes us, even into space, staying connected keeps us grounded. Semper Supra.
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3: This is your News in One, reporting for AFN Europe. I'm Army Sergeant Shane Gooden. We remember, we honor, we never forget. On September 11th, 2001, nearly 3,000 Americans lost their lives in what would become the deadliest terrorist attack in American history. 25 years later, U.S. military communities across Europe came together to honor the lives lost, the heroes who answered the call, and the families who still carry the loss. U.S. service members, their families, and local nationals gathered for solidarity marches and memorial ceremonies to pay tribute. Chief of Executive Medicine, Longstuhl Regional Medical Center, U.S. Army Colonel Christian Labrera says, as a quarter century passes, remembering the attacks is more crucial than ever, especially as most U.S. service members today were too young to remember them.
4: I recognize how difficult it is to never forget a world that you never experienced. That gives those of us who do remember a duty to remind others not only of what happened, but how the world changed.
3: That was your News in One. I'm Army Sergeant Shane Gooden.
5: For the mission, the morale.
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0: I'm approaching the intersection.
1: Copy that. Advise you to move to crosswalk.
0: Roger.
1: Unexpected traffic coming from left.
0: Roger. Oh, whoa. Whoa. Bicycles.
1: Pull back. Pull back.
0: That was close.
1: Wait for the light. Wait for it.
2: Okay, crossing the street isn't that big a deal. But traffic can differ, sometimes drastically, from country to country, making it more challenging.
1: You got the light. Go.
0: Right. Mission accomplished. Over and out.
1: Whatever.
0: I'm approaching the intersection.
1: Copy that. Advise you to move to crosswalk.
0: Roger.
1: Unexpected traffic coming from left.
0: Roger. Oh, whoa. Whoa. Bicycles.
1: Pull back. Pull back.
0: That was close.
1: Wait for the light. Wait for it.
2: Okay, crossing the street isn't that big a deal. But traffic can differ, sometimes drastically, from country to country, making it more challenging.
1: You got the light. Go.
0: Right. Mission accomplished. Over and out.
1: Whatever.
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0: ABC News. I'm Michelle Franzen. Two investigations in Los Angeles underway today after a news helicopter crashed last night while covering a bus crash. Both on board the aircraft died, a third person killed on the ground, and two others died earlier in the bus and SUV crash. ABC's Alex Stone is near the scene.
1: They've identified now the person who the chopper landed on and killed on the ground, a 29-year-old victim. We also now know there has been an arrest in the original bus crash this morning. A woman is being booked right now in that case that led to this chain reaction of why the helicopter was here covering the bus crash. It appears that that may be a DUI case.
0: House Speaker Mike Johnson criticizing fellow GOP Congressman Thomas Massie for introducing articles of impeachment against Defense Secretary Pete Hegseth today. The House Speaker also announced that he's canceling the House session a day early. He says so lawmakers can focus on the midterms.
2: It's time for our members to go home to their districts and make their case to the American people, to go and explain all the great things we've done.
0: More opening acts pulling out of Ed Sheeran's tour in solidarity with rapper Macklemore. He was dropped as the opening act from Sheeran's tour after expressing pro-Palestinian views on stage. He says Patriots owner Robert Kraft banning him from performing at Gillette Stadium. ABC's Laura Spencer has Sheeran's reaction.
3: Amid public pressure to speak out, Sheeran going on to say, "I am appalled by the conflict between Israel and Palestine. I am not complicit. I have my personal views on this devastating conflict. Just because I choose not to speak publicly, it doesn't mean I don't have them." But fallout now growing. Ed Sheeran's own band and multiple opening acts, including Phineas and Lucas Graham, voluntarily leaving the tour in solidarity with Macklemore.
0: The Federal Reserve Board expected to raise interest rates today. It would mark the first time in 3 years and comes amid inflation and the ongoing war with Iran. 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
5: I'm Senior Airman Maria Washler. 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And in the Republic of Korea, U.S. Army soldiers, families, and civilians participate in a 9/11 remembrance ceremony and 5K run on Camp Walker. The ceremony commemorated the 25th anniversary of the September 11th terrorist attacks. This has been your Pacific Pulse. I'm Senior Airman Maria Washler.
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7: The Tampa Bay Rays beat the A's 2-1. Junior Caminero with a solo homer. Bottom of the ninth, his 41st home run of the year. That leads the American League. The Yankees were 8-1 winners at Minnesota. Detroit won its sixth straight game. 10-1 at Toronto. The Blue Jays now two games out for the final AL wild card behind the Guardians, who are closer to being maybe a division champion in the AL Central. Guardians only a half game behind the first place White Sox after beating Chicago 7-6 with a two-run double in the bottom of the ninth. Victories for the Dodgers and Milwaukee. Atlanta beat the Cubs 6-3. That clinched the NL Central title again for the Brewers. Washington down Philadelphia 6-3, despite Kyle Schwarber's 45th home run of the season. Baltimore won in 11 innings at the Mets 7-5. Pete Alonso, ex-Met, with a tying solo homer in the top of the ninth. Houston and Texas each won. The Ravens cut kicker Jake Moody from their practice squad.
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And in fact, tonight, she did confirm. The cold never lasts, my darling.

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0: Every country has its own unique traffic situations. Things you need to look for every time you come to a crosswalk. Cars and trucks fill the streets in some locations, while bikes and scooters make up more of the flow in others. And then there are the roundabouts. What's up with that? No matter where you go, though, two basic concepts don't change. Pedestrians and crosswalks generally have the right of way. And, just like stateside, vehicles and cyclists might not always stop. Like I was saying.
1: In a world where the struggle to maintain healthy living is a daunting task, the constant bombardment of addictive high-fat foods happens on a daily basis. Fighting off the urge to be lazy and inactive can be overwhelming. It doesn't have to be this way. Little steps such as taking the stairs instead of the elevator or parking further away can burn those calories. You don't have to be a superhero to beat weight control. Smart choices are your best ally.
2: This is your News in One, reporting for AFN Europe. I'm Army Sergeant Shane Gooden. We remember, we honor, we never forget. On September 11th, 2001, nearly 3,000 Americans lost their lives in what would become the deadliest terrorist attack in American history. 25 years later, U.S. military communities across Europe came together to honor the lives lost, the heroes who answered the call, and the families who still carry the loss. U.S. service members, their families, and local nationals gathered for solidarity marches and memorial ceremonies to pay tribute. Chief of Executive Medicine, Launchtool Regional Medical Center, U.S. Army Colonel Christian Labrera says, as a quarter century passes, remembering the attacks is more crucial than ever, especially as most U.S. service members today were too young to remember them.
3: I recognize how difficult it is to never forget a world that you never experienced. That gives those of us who do remember a duty to remind others not only what happened, but how the world changed.
2: That was your News in One. I'm Army Sergeant Shane Gooden.
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3: I'm Colonel Nick Haig, Space Force Guardian and NASA astronaut. 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

0: sentencing day over a bombing that killed U.S. troops. I'm Lisa Brady, Fox News. The man just punished was tried and convicted for his role in the Afghanistan bombing that killed 13 U.S. service members.
1: Mohammed Sharifullah has been sentenced to 20 years in prison for the Abbey Gate bombing in 2021 at the Kabul airport. The defendant was convicted earlier this year on conspiracy to provide material support to ISIS. Prior to sentencing, family members of the 13 U.S. service members, 11 Marines, one sailor, and one Army soldier killed during the evacuation at the airport gave victim impact statements. Their loved ones were helping evacuate people during the U.S. withdrawal from Afghanistan.
0: Fox's Gernot Scott, U.S. District Judge Anthony Trenga, saying he would have preferred a sentence for each service member killed. Another U.S. energy company makes a deal in Venezuela, where Continental Resources plans to develop an oil field.
2: It's a milestone deal in the U.S.-Venezuelan relationship. It's a milestone deal in making the Western Hemisphere the center of the global energy system.
0: U.S. Energy Secretary Chris Wright is a G20 energy meeting was wrapping up in Houston. The U.S. Interior Secretary says the geopolitical center of energy is moving away from the Middle East, choke points, and terrorism. U.S. oil prices have been easing a bit today, but still over $102 a barrel, with diesel hitting another record high.
3: Far too many people are working hard and playing by the rules, but they can't thrive and can barely survive.
0: House Democratic leader Hakeem Jeffries accusing Republican lawmakers of refusing to stand up to the president. House Speaker Mike Johnson says there's progress under the Trump agenda after inflation soared in the previous administration. A Fox News alert from the Fed just announcing its first interest rate hike in more than 3 years to help fight sticky inflation. 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
4: Federal newscast. The Defense Department says it has reinstated more than 500 service members discharged for refusing the COVID vaccine and delivered over $21 million in back pay. Anthony Tata, the Undersecretary of Defense for Personnel and Readiness, said the department will continue to reach back out to every veteran whose career was cut short. Republican Senator Deb Fischer said there is a lot of work that has to be done to build broad support in Congress for the Trump administration's ambitious Golden Dome missile defense system.
5: Fischer said lawmakers still do not have any meaningful information about the system. Her comments come after a group of lawmakers sent a letter to Defense Secretary Pete Hegseth in June, saying that DoD needs to share its plans for the system before the department spends one more taxpayer dollar on the Golden Dome initiative. Anastasia Obis, Federal News Network.
4: Find these stories and more at federalnewsnetwork.com. I'm Eric White.
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7: The Tampa Bay Rays beat the A's 2-1. Junior Caminero with a solo homer, bottom of the ninth, his 41st home run of the year. That leads the American League. The Yankees were 8-1 winners at Minnesota. Detroit won its sixth straight game, 10-1 at Toronto. The Blue Jays now two games out for the final AL wild card behind the Guardians, who are closer to being maybe a division champion in the AL Central. Guardians only a half game behind the first place White Sox after beating Chicago 7-6 with a two-run double in the bottom of the ninth. Victories for the Dodgers and Milwaukee. Atlanta beat the Cubs 6-3. That clinched the NL Central title again for the Brewers. Washington downed Philadelphia 6-3, despite Kyle Schwarber's 45th home run of the season. Baltimore won in 11 innings at the Mets 7-5. Pete Alonso, ex-Met, with a tying solo homer in the top of the ninth. Houston and Texas each won. The Ravens cut kicker Jake Moody from their practice squad.
8: Yeah! AFN the Eagle.
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0: Hello, what have we here?
1: Oh, yeah, it looks like a box.
0: I can
1: it?
0: See
1: yeah.
0: She's a box, but the labelling's all knobbed up. Whoever sent this wrote North Yorkshire after the APO. You
1: What's
0: see
1: a
0: that?
1: Bloody APO?
0: Are you daft? It's a Yank thing. It stands for Army Post Office.
1: Well, then it shouldn't be here, should it?
2: No. Including the name of a city or country and the address of mail destined for an APO or FPO location means it could end up in a local civilian post office. With these guys.
0: Rock on then, mate!
3: For official release, sexual assault is a crime. It's not tolerated in the United States Army. You are to connect with anybody.
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1: From ABC News, I'm Michelle Franzen. The cost for Americans to borrow from credit cards to home and car loans just went up. The Federal Reserve Board, in a unanimous decision, raising interest rates by a quarter of a percentage point. Stubborn inflation, higher oil prices due to the war with Iran, putting pressure on the economy. ABC's Elizabeth Schulze says more hikes could follow this year.
2: The Fed does still see inflation staying high through this year, 3.7% inflation rate. So that's above the Fed's 2% target. It says unemployment is stable, consumer spending is resilient.
1: Diesel prices at record highs. One farmer in Illinois says his diesel fuel costs for soybeans have nearly doubled during President Trump's term. He's paying $1,800 in fuel as harvest ramps up. Tom Kloza is chief oil analyst for Gulf Oil at Kloza Advisors.
3: You know, if you're in agriculture and we use a lot of diesel for agriculture, you're not going to leave the crops in the field. You're going to go pay the price, whether it's $6 or $7, to harvest the crops.
1: Costs, he says, likely will show up at grocery stores. The NTSB will hold a briefing on last night's deadly news helicopter crash in Los Angeles. Two crew members on board were killed. A third person died on the ground. That chopper was covering a bus and SUV crash when it went down. ABC's Trevor Ault has more.
4: Flames erupting after the aircraft crashed between two commercial buildings. Police say at least three people were killed, including a pedestrian on the ground. The chopper went down just after 7 p.m., less than a mile from where first responders were already working a deadly bus crash. An SUV had slammed into the side of a Metro bus, becoming lodged inside the vehicle.
1: Two people were killed in that bus and SUV crash. The House adopting to hold billionaire Leon Black in contempt of Congress for defying two subpoenas to appear for a deposition, along with turning over documents related to the panel's inquiry into convicted sex offender Jeffrey Epstein. You're listening to ABC.
5: This is your News in One. Reporting for AFN Europe, I'm Army Sergeant Shane Gooden. We remember, we honor, we never forget. On September 11th, 2001, nearly 3,000 Americans lost their lives in what would become the deadliest terrorist attack in American history. 25 years later, U.S. military communities across Europe came together to honor the lives lost, the heroes who answered the call, and the families who still carry the loss. U.S. service members, their families, and local nationals gathered for solidarity marches and memorial ceremonies to pay tribute. Chief of Executive Medicine, Longstuhl Regional Medical Center, U.S. Army Colonel Christian Lavera says, as a quarter century passes, remembering the attacks is more crucial than ever, especially as most U.S. service members today were too young to remember them.
6: I recognize how difficult it is to never forget a world that you never experienced. That gives those of us who do remember a duty to remind others not only of what happened, but how the world changed.
5: That was your News in One. I'm Army Sergeant Shane Gooden.
7: Fox Sports Studios in Los Angeles. Here's Steve DeSager.
8: The Tampa Bay Rays beat the A's 2-1. Junior Caminero with a solo homer. Bottom of the ninth, his 41st home run of the year. That leads the American League. The Yankees were 8-1 winners at Minnesota. Detroit won its sixth straight game. 10-1 at Toronto. The Blue Jays now two games out for the final AL wild card. Behind the Guardians, who are closer to being maybe a division champion in the AL Central. Guardians only a half game behind the first place White Sox after beating Chicago 7-6 with a two-run double in the bottom of the ninth. Victories for the Dodgers and Milwaukee. Atlanta beat the Cubs 6-3. That clinched the NL Central title again for the Brewers. Washington down Philadelphia 6-3, despite Kyle Schwarber's 45th home run of the season. Baltimore won in 11 innings at the Mets 7-5. Pete Alonso, ex-Met, with a tying solo homer in the top of the ninth. Houston and Texas each won. The Ravens cut kicker Jake Moody from their practice squad.
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0: 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Might be true. He says he didn't know that the bar he went to was involved. 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He says he must have missed that briefing about how the DOD has a zero-tolerance policy toward, well, buying what she was selling. And I guess he didn't know what he did can lead to a dishonorable discharge, forfeiture of pay, even jail time. Ignorance. 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
3: 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And in the Republic of Korea, U.S. Army soldiers, families, and civilians participate in a 9/11 remembrance ceremony and 5K run on Camp Walker. The ceremony commemorated the 25th anniversary of the September 11th terrorist attacks. This has been your Pacific Pulse. I'm Senior Airman Maria Washler.

0: 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Small increases in your physical activity, like taking a short walk after every meal, gets you moving and is a healthy habit that increases your metabolism. 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You lose weight and keep it off, slow and steady. 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You lose weight and keep it off, slow and steady.
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0: on the Eagle.
1: A bad reaction on Wall Street. I'm Lisa Brady, Fox News. The Dow down 618 points at the bell, plunging back under 52,000 after the Fed raised its benchmark interest rate for the first time in more than 3 years, also signaling another hike may be needed.
2: Our decision comes at a time when the American economy appears to be strengthening. New hiring, private sector earnings, business capital investment. Each of these markers has improved in recent months and is pointing in a good direction.
1: But Fed Chair Kevin Warsh says inflation remains too high and that today's action will support a timelier return to the central bank's 2% target. President Trump has publicly pushed for a rate cut. A briefing for U.S. senators on AI led by Vermont Senator Bernie Sanders, who wants to ban superintelligence.
3: Now, Sanders is bringing in top AI researchers to meet with bipartisan senators. House Speaker Mike Johnson is advocating for tech companies to control their own AI models. He's concerned about Congress acting too aggressively on AI. But many Democrats say Congress can't punt on AI. They say it's crucial that lawmakers get up to speed and intervene.
1: Fox's Chad Pergram on Capitol Hill. The House is cutting its current session short, letting members leave until after the midterms, which means no House decisions on AI or anything else for now, including Republican Congressman Thomas Massie's push to impeach War Secretary Pete Hegseth. A man convicted for his role in a deadly Afghanistan bombing, Mohammad Sharifullah, is sentenced to 20 years in prison after impact statements from families of the 13 U.S. service members killed.
4: Their loved ones were helping evacuate people during the U.S. withdrawal from Afghanistan. Virginia U.S. District Judge Anthony Trenga said he would have preferred sentencing Sharifullah for each of the service members killed.
1: Fox's Gernal Scott. 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
7: The Tampa Bay Rays beat the A's 2-1. Junior Caminero with a solo homer, bottom of the ninth, his 41st home run of the year. That leads the American League. The Yankees were 8-1 winners at Minnesota. Detroit won its sixth straight game, 10-1 at Toronto. The Blue Jays now two games out for the final AL wild card, behind the Guardians, who are closer to being maybe a division champion in the AL Central. Guardians only a half game behind the first place White Sox after beating Chicago 7-6 with a two-run double in the bottom of the ninth. Victories for the Dodgers and Milwaukee. Atlanta beat the Cubs 6-3. That clinched the NL Central title again for the Brewers. Washington down Philadelphia 6-3, despite Kyle Schwarber's 45th home run of the season. Baltimore won in 11 innings at the Mets 7-5. Pete Alonso, ex-Met, with a tying solo homer in the top of the ninth. Houston and Texas each won. The Ravens cut kicker Jake Moody from their practice squad.

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4: 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And in the Republic of Korea, U.S. Army soldiers, families, and civilians participate in a 9/11 remembrance ceremony and 5K run on Camp Walker. 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This has been your Pacific Pulse. I'm Senior Airman Maria Washler.
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0: Davis, anchor Prime streaming weeknights on ABC News Live. For the first time in 3 years, the Federal Reserve Board raised its key benchmark rate by a quarter of a percentage point, adding to the ballooning borrowing costs for Americans. ABC's Elizabeth Schulze says inflation due to the ongoing war with Iran and other economic factors led to the unanimous decision.
1: This is the in line with the market's expectations, and this was a unanimous decision from the Federal Reserve to hike interest rates. The Fed is also forecasting one additional interest rate hike this year. This would be the first interest rate hike that we have seen under the new Fed chairman.
0: The price of diesel climbing above a record $6.30, hitting farmers during harvest. George Peek owns and operates a cotton, soybean, and pecan farm in Georgia. He says his fuel costs are up at least 30%.
2: The power of the equipment that we have has to run on diesel.
0: The NTSB says it's collecting evidence in the fiery and deadly news helicopter crash in Los Angeles last night. Two crew members on board were killed and a third person died on the ground. The chopper was covering a bus and SUV crash that killed two people. ABC's Alex Stone is on the scene and says the NTSB recovered video and audio from the helicopter.
3: They're going to go back and do audio analysis of the actual sound of the engine and those alarms that were going off for the pilot to analyze what the engine was doing in that exact minute. But whatever was going on, this was very quick. They were not all that high. And when whatever happened to the engine, it sounded like spooling down with the alarms going off for losing RPMs on it, that there wasn't much time to react.
0: A promising milestone in the fight to treat pancreatic cancers. Researchers with City of Hope say a blood test was found to be effective at detecting earlier stages of pancreatic cancer. This is the first test of its kind to combine three markers to detect the cancer. Researchers say more tests are needed. 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
4: This day in Army history, September 11th, 1777. The Battle of Brandywine took place in Pennsylvania during the Revolutionary War, while the British Army, under the command of General William Howe, marched towards Philadelphia. General Washington deployed his army along Brandywine Creek to stop them. The British right wing deployed to fix Washington's attention, while the left wing executed a wide flanking maneuver to attack from behind. Once Washington realized the enemy's main effort, he ordered Major General Nathaniel Greene to lead two brigades to defend that position. Although outflanked by a numerically superior force, the American army avoided destruction and retreated in good order. The British, however, continued its advance and occupied Philadelphia, the largest city and seat of the Continental Congress. For more information about the Army's proud history, go to history.army.mil.
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6: Baseball season gets shorter and shorter, and the AL Central up for grabs right now. Guardians with a 6-3 lead over the Chicago White Sox at the end of the eighth inning. Whoever takes this game goes to the top of the division. Meanwhile, the Yankees currently 3.5 games back from Tampa for the AL East division crown, looking at a 2-0 deficit in the seventh inning against the Minnesota Twins. 49ers placed running back, Bengals quarterback Joe Burrow told reporters he is dealing with back tightness and did not practice today, but still expects to play on Sunday. Chiefs head coach Andy Reid said the team expects to have cornerback Mansoor Delane on the field when they play the Colts on Sunday night. No Tua Tagovailoa on the field for the Falcons practice on Wednesday. The 49ers placed rookie wide receiver Deshaun Stribling on the injured reserve for an ankle injury. The move will sideline him for at least four games.

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0: inflation is too high. I'm Lisa Lacera, Fox News. So the Fed took action, raising its benchmark interest rate for the first time since July of 2023.
1: The quarter point increase lifts the Fed's benchmark rate to a range of 3.75% to 4%. Fed Chair Kevin Warsh.
2: Job gains have kept pace with the workforce, and the unemployment rate has changed little. But inflation remains elevated.
1: The increase was approved unanimously, and the vast majority of officials penciled in one more hike this year in interest rate projections.
0: Fox's Hillary Barsky. President Trump not happy with the move, posting on Truth Social that interest rates should be 1% or less because we have the best credit in the world. Stocks slid after the Fed's decision to hike its key interest rate. The Dow lost 631, the Nasdaq minus 3, the S&P off 33. Federal investigators on the scene of a deadly news helicopter crash in Los Angeles.
3: NTSB investigator in charge Fabian Salazar says an online video appearing to show the NBC LA helicopter's point of view seconds before it crashed in Chatsworth is a crucial piece of evidence.
4: In that recording, we are clearly hearing sounds that are consistent with the engine changing its speed. And we're also hearing tones that are being generated that are likely advisories to the pilots.
3: But stressing the investigation is in the early stages. The fiery crash killing a reporter and a pilot on board and a person on the ground. The news crew was covering an earlier SUV and a Metro bus collision that left two people dead.
0: Fox's Kristen Goodwin in Los Angeles. A 36-year-old has been arrested in connection with the SUV and bus crash. Three people have died after being swept away by floodwaters on the Navajo Nation in New Mexico. This coming after a day of heavy rain. The three deaths coming just weeks after flooding in the Grand Canyon killed three hikers. 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
5: Federal newscast. The Defense Department says it has reinstated more than 500 service members discharged for refusing the COVID vaccine and delivered over $21 million in back pay. Anthony Tata, the Undersecretary of Defense for Personnel and Readiness, said the department will continue to reach back out to every veteran whose career was cut short. Republican Senator Deb Fischer said there is a lot of work that has to be done to build broad support in Congress for the Trump administration's ambitious Golden Dome missile defense system.
6: Fischer said lawmakers still do not have any meaningful information about the system. Her comments come after a group of lawmakers sent a letter to Defense Secretary Pete Hegseth in June, saying that DOD needs to share its plans for the system before the department spends one more taxpayer dollar on the Golden Dome initiative. Anastasia Obis, Federal News Network.
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7: From the Fox Sports Studios in Los Angeles, here's Chris Perfect.
8: Seahawks quarterback Sam Darnold was officially ruled out for Sunday's game versus the Cardinals on Wednesday. Head coach Mike McDonald says he doesn't expect Darnold to land on injury reserve as he retries to recover from a glute injury. Bengals quarterback Joe Burrow did not practice on Wednesday with the team. Meeting with the media, he says he's dealing with some back tightness but still expects to play on Sunday. 49ers placed rookie wide receiver Deshaun Stribling on injury reserve for an ankle injury. Move will sideline him for at least four games. New York Yankees removed Aaron Judge in the sixth inning against the Twins. He's suffering from lower leg tightness. Yankees and Twins currently tied two runs apiece in the 10th inning. Guardians snatched the AL Central lead, defeating the White Sox 6-3 on Wednesday. And Notre Dame and Nebraska have agreed to a home-and-home series set for 2032 and 2033.
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0: Hey, what you doing?
1: Just playing and talking to my friends about moving. Again. 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
0: Aw, come on, it'll be okay. You know, I heard about a band looking for a new bass player whose influences are Geddy Lee and Flea. 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
5: 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And in the Republic of Korea, U.S. Army soldiers, families, and civilians participate in a 9/11 remembrance ceremony and 5K run on Camp Walker. The ceremony commemorated the 25th anniversary of the September 11th terrorist attacks. This has been your Pacific Pulse. I'm Senior Airman Maria Washler.

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0: The rocket launched into the air.
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4: I'm Colonel Nick Hague, Space Force Guardian and NASA astronaut. 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Wherever duty takes us, even into space, staying connected keeps us grounded. 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
1: From ABC News, I'm Dave Packer. The price of money is going up. The Fed voting to raise interest rates for the first time in 3 years, making the decision in the face of rising gas and prices and stubborn inflation, which is still running well above the Fed's target of 2%, Federal Reserve Chair Kevin Warsh.
2: For more than 5 years, inflation has been running above target. So our predominant focus is on the price stability side of our mandate. The plain fact is that inflation is too high and has been for too long.
3: The decision comes as Americans are already struggling with stubborn inflation and higher costs for gas and groceries. The decision also puts newly appointed Fed Chair Kevin Warsh at odds with President Trump, who's repeatedly called for lower borrowing costs.
1: ABC's Peter Haralambos. The NTSB says it's now analyzing wreckage and audio recordings connected to a deadly local news helicopter crash in L.A. The local NBC station, the KNBC, reports veteran reporter Eliana Moreno and pilot George Marcino were killed in the crash, and says ABC's Alex Stone.
4: They've identified now the person who the chopper landed on and killed on the ground, a 29-year-old victim. We also now know there has been an arrest in the original bus crash this morning. A woman is being booked right now in that case that led to this chain reaction of why the helicopter was here covering the bus crash. It appears that that may be a DUI case.
1: Officials, including the FBI and the Coast Guard, keeping a close eye on U.S.-bound oil tankers after several experienced some kind of cyber attack while at sea. One of the attack ships boarded by military officials August 21st was left offline for more than 30 hours. ABC News contributor Mick Mulroy.
5: If a foreign entity or any entity could take over a ship, they could cause major damage to a port. They could cause deaths. They could cause a serious ecological environmental disaster.
1: The U.S. looking into who's responsible for the attacks. You're listening to ABC News.
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8: Bengals quarterback Joe Burrow did not practice on Wednesday. Meeting with the media, he says he's dealing with back tightness, but still expects to play on Sunday. Tua Tagovailoa did not practice for the Falcons on Wednesday. Vikings quarterback Kyler Murray, still in concussion protocol, was a limited participant in practice. One who is not going to be playing on Sunday is Seahawks quarterback Sam Darnold. He was ruled out with a glute injury. Head coach Mike McDonald says he does not expect Darnold to land on the injured reserve. Going to that injury reserve, however, is 49ers rookie wide receiver Deshaun Stribling, placed on there with an ankle injury. He'll be sidelined at least 4 games. The Yankees removed Aaron Judge in the 6th inning with lower leg tightness in their game against the Twins. Yankees would go on to fall 5-4 in 13 innings. And the AL Central has a new leader as the Cleveland Guardians took a half-game lead with a 6-3 victory over the Chicago White Sox. Notre Dame and Nebraska announce a home-and-home series.
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0: today, my new dad threw a barbecue.
1: I burnt everything.
0: And then we played catch.
1: I broke Mr. Lewis's window. And then, somehow, my hand.
2: My hand!
0: And then my dad even let me drive his car.
2: The hospital's on the right!
1: It was a rough day.
0: It was a great day.
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5: Oh, please, take a look around. 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I need a glass slipper like I need a cold sore. 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
8: I'm Senior Airman Maria Washler. In Malaysia, the U.S. Navy-led humanitarian and disaster preparedness mission, Pacific Partnership 2026, concluded its fourth mission stop. 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In Japan, Combined Arms Training Center Camp Fuji hosts their annual Friendship Festival. This open-based event invites local Japanese residents for a day full of different food vendors, static displays, and live entertainment. And in the Republic of Korea, U.S. Army soldiers, families, and civilians participate in a 9/11 remembrance ceremony and 5K run on Camp Walker. The ceremony commemorated the 25th anniversary of the September 11th terrorist attacks. This has been your Pacific Pulse. I'm Senior Airman Maria Washler.
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0: homesick, a little homesick, a little homesick for somebody.
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4: 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On September 17, 1862, the Battle of Antietam marked the bloodiest single-day battle in the Civil War, with over 22,000 casualties. The Union's strategic victory halted General Lee's northern invasion and gave President Lincoln leverage to issue the preliminary Emancipation Proclamation, transforming the war into a noble crusade for human freedom. And this has been this week's Reflective Moments of America's Military. Stay tuned for more next week.
5: I'm Colonel Nick Haig, Space Force Guardian and NASA astronaut. 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
1: Punishment for Russia. I'm Lisa Lucera, Fox News. A measure to keep money out of the hands of Russia's Vladimir Putin has passed in the House and is on its way to President Trump for his signature.
2: The Lindsey O. Graham Sanctioning Russia and Iran Act, named in honor of the late senator, aims to sanction Russian officials, banks, and a shadow fleet of tankers that keeps Russian energy moving. It also directs President Trump to impose up to 100% tariffs on the top five importers of Russian oil or natural gas. Supporters say it'll help put an economic stranglehold on Moscow, but critics say they worry President Trump will use it to target allies in the European Union and elsewhere. It had already been approved by the Senate, and now the House has given it a thumbs up by a vote of 262-159.
1: Fox's Jill Nato in Washington. President Trump reacting after the Federal Reserve decided to raise a key interest rate for the first time in 3 years.
3: The board is very hostile. They're very political. They're doing the wrong thing. They're a bunch of politicians or people put on by politicians.
1: But the president says he still has confidence in Fed Chair Kevin Warsh. The president made those comments before heading to North Carolina for a rally in support of Senate candidate Michael Whatley.
3: With your vote in this election, we're going to defeat the murderer and criminal protector. He's a murderer protector. The man who made North Carolina the talk of our country. The whole country was talking about it. For its violent crime, the radical left Democrat Roy Cooper on November 3rd. He's terrible.
1: Roy Cooper is the former governor of North Carolina. Fox News power rankings indicate that Senate seat leans Democratic. The president said last week he'll be holding campaign rallies across the country in support of Republican congressional candidates. 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
4: Newscast. The Defense Department says it has reinstated more than 500 service members discharged for refusing the COVID vaccine and delivered over $21 million in back pay. Anthony Tata, the Undersecretary of Defense for Personnel and Readiness, said the department will continue to reach back out to every veteran whose career was cut short. Republican Senator Deb Fischer said there is a lot of work that has to be done to build broad support in Congress for the Trump administration's ambitious Golden Dome missile defense system.
5: Fischer said lawmakers still do not have any meaningful information about the system. Her comments come after a group of lawmakers sent a letter to Defense Secretary Pete Hegseth in June, saying that DoD needs to share its plans for the system before the department spends one more taxpayer dollar on the Golden Dome initiative. Anastasia Obis, Federal News Network.
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7: Bengals quarterback Joe Burrow did not practice on Wednesday. Meeting with the media, he says he's dealing with back tightness, but still expects to play on Sunday. Tua Tagovailoa did not practice for the Falcons on Wednesday. Vikings quarterback Kyler Murray, still in concussion protocol, was a limited participant in practice. One who is not going to be playing on Sunday is Seahawks quarterback Sam Darnold. He was ruled out with a glute injury. Head coach Mike McDonald says he does not expect Darnold to land on the injured reserve. Going to that injury reserve, however, is 49ers rookie wide receiver Deshaun Stribling, placed on there with an ankle injury. He'll be sidelined at least 4 games. The Yankees removed Aaron Judge in the 6th inning with lower leg tightness in their game against the Twins. Yankees would go on to fall 5-4 in 13 innings. And the AL Central has a new leader as the Cleveland Guardians took a half-game lead with a 6-3 victory over the Chicago White Sox. Notre Dame and Nebraska announce a home-and-home series.
0: Edge